0: Hey, Jim Benitez here, and I'm so happy to bring you Latin Jazz Now tonight.
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0: Because you know what? We're running our Summer in the City Fun Drive. 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
5: Yes, indeed, ladies and gentlemen, you heard Manuel Valera and a tune called Gizmonteando. But that's from his CD, New Cuban Express. Nice little smooth tune there with some heavy percussion there, you know, kind of understated, huh? Yes, Manuel Valera, Gizmonteando. And then prior to that, a live performance of the greatest band in Puerto Rico, La Sonora Ponceña, led up by Papo Luca, and Luz Negra was the name of that tune. And that's from their 55th anniversary CD, a 2010 Pianissimo Records production there, Papo Luca y La Sonora Ponceña. Then we opened the set there with Mr. Bill O'Connell, Mr. EP, featuring Dave Valentin. And that's from his CD, Triple Play Plus 3, a 2011 Zoho Records production. You want to check it out. Before Bill O'Connell, we heard Don Periñón y la Orquesta Puertorriqueña. I didn't get to mention that. Don Periñón y la Orquesta Puertorriqueña and the tune Celebrando, and that's from their 20th anniversary CD. All right, so here's one that we haven't played here on Latin Jazz Now here for quite a while. Mr. Justo Almario, Bebop Drive.

Oh, yes, tonight is a great night. And do you know why? Well, it's because it's WICN's Summer in the City Fun Drive. 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

Conrad Herwig, yes, indeed, from his CD, The Latin Side of Wayne Shorter. Special guests there include Eddie Palmieri and Brian Lynch, although you didn't hear Eddie Palmieri there on the piano. That was Luis Perdomo on piano, and that included Robbie Amin there on drums, Pedro Martinez on congas, and, of course, Mr. Conrad Herwig on trombone. Also, let's see here, Ruben Rodriguez on bass. Absolutely, Ruben Rodriguez. And Brian Lynch on trumpet as a special guest. Ronnie Cooper also shows in this CD in the with the baritone sax. There's a couple other tunes there on that same CD that are just absolutely outstanding. The Latin Side of Wayne Shorter, Conrad Herwig. I had the pleasure of being with him and, you know, enjoying his music over at Sculler's with Mr. Bill O'Connell on keys. Conrad Herwig, Ping Pong, name of that tune, from the Latin Side of Wayne Shorter. Then prior to that, Francisco Aguabella and the Cuban Roots Band and the tune Malanga. And that's from the Cuban Roots Revisited CD. And then Michael Blanco y su salsa mayor, Soy lo que te habla, the title tune to that CD. Great tune there, Michael Blanco y su salsa mayor, straight out of Havana, Cuba. Man, those guys in Cuba are something else, I tell you what. And then Justo Armario on sax, on that fast driving tune there called Bebop Drive. Indeed, Justo Armario, also from Cuba. And that was a single that he put out so back in 2011. And, well, let's see if we can find some more of Justo Armario, you know, with some really hard-driving Latin jazz. A big hello to our friend Jose Rivera out there, who is in Indianapolis. He calls every week, man. He calls every week, and it's great. Well, he had a request there, our friend Jose Rivera, with about Chembo. Wilson Chembo Corniel, he asked for. Wilson Chembo Corniel, yeah. You know, the tune that we're going to play that he asked for is September Cha, and that's included on Wilson's Grammy-nominated CD, Things I Wanted to Do. So let's enjoy that right now here on Latin Jazz Now.

0: Did you know that 90.5 WICN is the most listened to jazz station in Worcester and all of central Massachusetts, for that matter? It's true. 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

0: Hey, Jim Benitez here, and I'm so happy to bring you Latin Jazz Now tonight. Oh, yeah. Because you know what? We're running our Summer in the City Fun Drive. 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

Alex Wilson, Memories, the name of that tune from his CD, Salsa con Soul, a 2008 Alex Wilson Records production, self-produced. And then prior to that, Michael Blanco y su Salsa Mayor, man. Arriba de lo Mal Hecho is the name of the tune, Soy lo que te ala, the CD where that is contained. Michael Blanco put it together. That's a 2010 Planet Records production. Michael Blanco y su Salsa Mayor. And then prior to Michael Blanco, Manolito Simonetti y su Trabuco. Manolito Simonetti y su Trabuco, Marcando la Distancia. And that's from their CD, Grandes Éxitos. And then we open the set with Rey Martinez on bass. And Sabor Criollo is the name of the band. Rey Martinez y Sabor Criollo, and from their CD Alto Nivel, the tune Nuestra Música. All right, so let's continue right along with the music, man. It's absolutely wonderful here getting you all this incredible music. Here is, well, you know, what can I tell you? This is the top shelf salsa band in New York City. Yes, absolutely. The Spanish Harlem Orchestra and La Salsa Dura.

Did you know that 90.5 WICN is the most listened to jazz station in Worcester and all of central Massachusetts, for that matter? It's true. If you're listening to WICN right now, you obviously have great taste in music. WICN has been the voice of arts and culture for over 50 years. WICN has given countless musicians a platform for their music. Think about all the artists you've heard for the first time here on WICN over the years. 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
7: 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You know, WICN has been serving Central Massachusetts since 1969. 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Thank you.

Michael Blanco y su Salsa Mayor. Anda y pégate the title tune of that CD, which is so hot. Michael Blanco y su Salsa Mayor. Anda y pégate. And then prior to that, Alfredo Naranjo y el Guajeo. Caramelo. And that's from a Cacao Música compilation CD of Alfredo Naranjo Carvajal. Yes, straight out of Caracas, Venezuela. And then prior to that, a local band, a band from right here in Massachusetts, based out of the Cape. Yes, Javier Arroyo and the Salsa Night Band. Javier Arroyo, the Salsa Night Band, La Cadena Se Rompió, the title tune of that CD, La Cadena Se Rompió, put together by Javier Arroyo and the Salsa Night Band. I love that name. And then prior to that, Jose Luis Quintana Changuito. Yes, indeed, Changuito on timbales. Rumbero, the name of that tune, and that is from his CD, Telegrafía Sin Hilo, which is also a Cacao Música music production. And then, let's see here, we opened the set with the Spanish Harlem Orchestra, which is New York City's top shelf salsa band. The Spanish Harlem Orchestra, led up by Oscar Hernandez, and this particular tune, La Salsa Dura, was an arrangement by Manuel Simonet. Manolito Simonet on this particular tune, La Salsa Dura, and that is from his CD, Viva la Tradición, put together by Universal Music Group back in 2010.

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I'm Dana Robbins, and we opened up the show with Tiziano Bianchi, an Italian trumpeter virtuoso, who had actually on this album enlisted the help of trumpeter Tiger Okoshi, and also features Bill Frisell on guitar. And so Tiziano sort of taking a back seat here and doing the arrangement and some of the electronic elements, such as the synths and the electronic drums and things like that. But nice little tune there, opening things up. And we're even more excited, or I'm even more excited than usual, to do Jazz 360 for you tonight, because we are also in the midst of Summer in the City Fund Drive. And the fact you're listening to the show tonight, and I'm going to guess that you probably listen to the show or to the station often, we can only assume that you enjoy the music here at WICN, and we'd be so grateful for your help right now to support this great station. 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Thank you. So we will get back to the music here, and we will hear from the Tristan Melia Trio.

0: Morgan here on Jazz 360, 90.5, off of the Roulette Sides with A Bid for Sid. And prior to that, we heard from the Tristan Melia Trio. Title track off of No Problem. We are in the midst of our Summer in the City Fund Drive and asking you to please go to WICN.org right now and become a WICN member. 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So by all means, if you are so inclined, of course, I know it's late on a Friday, but definitely appreciate you listening right now and definitely would appreciate your support by going to WICN.org and pledging that support. We can't even thank you enough or express our appreciation enough for the great support we've been given over the many, many decades that we've been here. And we'll be back after these brief announcements with some Kinkajou.
1: Apoyo para WICN viene de nuestros miembros y el vocero hispano, el semanario en nuestro idioma que mantiene a la comunidad hispana informada con las últimas noticias, secciones de interés e informaciones de Latinoamérica, el Caribe y Massachusetts. 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
2: Hello. I'm calling about the ad for the dog. I'd like to know more about the dog. I need to get to know the dog before I buy the dog.
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0: some live Dave Grusin here on Jazz 360 at 90.5. From 1982, Out of the Shadows, live recording Serengeti Walk. And prior to that, Wanyu Ballet, I think it's how you pronounce it, means brother in Swahili, but they changed their name to WNLB, WNBL now. But anyway, at the time of this recording, they were Wanyu Ballet. Strange Heat was the title track from 2019. Started things off with Kinkajou off of Hidden Lines with Black Idiom Part 2. And we are in the midst of our Summer in the City Fun Drive. 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

Ease into your Sunday with Sunday Classical, hosted by Eric Gratton, followed by Marty Friedman's Sunday Jazz Brunch. 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Then John Pizzarelli's Radio Deluxe. Nick DiBiasio and Jim Benitez take turns bringing you world rhythms at 6 p.m. Let Rafif Alfarisi's Heart of the Sea take you on a musical journey around the globe. 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

0: William Benkert with a pretty tune called Forest Life. Prior to that, a live tune, Herb Alpert and Hugh Masekela off of The Main Event, a live recording, People Make the World Go Round. Great tune. And Avishai Cohen, interesting tune there called Life and Death. There's actually a moment of silence during the tune that you think it's over, but it's actually not and has a couple minutes left there off of Into the Silence. Very intense tune there. And we're being very intense these days while we're raising money now through June 25th to keep WICN strong. 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

0: Welcome back to the studios here at 90.5 Jazz 360. I'm Dana Robbins. 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

What better title could I have played right now but Thank You by Mark Juliana from his 2018 release. That was the title track off of that featuring Brad Meldow. And yes, totally. Thank you so much for supporting us over the years and keeping this great station going as we are in the midst of our Summer in the City Fund drive. Prior to that, we heard from Steps Ahead, Skyward Bound, off of their self-titled release, and Lydian Collective, Overnight, off of Adventure. So if you are listening to WICN right now, you obviously have great taste in music. 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We're giving them a voice, and we're

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0: playing solitaire without a case to work on. I was just about ready to throw in the towel for the day when... Yeah, it's open. She was a looker, but she looked scared.
1: I'm looking for Tony Tempo, the private detective.
0: You can stop looking, sweetheart. Come on in. You got a name?
1: Viola. Viola String.
0: You're kidding. What can I do for you?
1: Well, I need you to find something for me.
0: Yeah? What's missing?
1: Well, it's jazz. I love to listen to it, but I can't find it on the radio.
0: I knew there was something I liked about this dame. Sure, she had great legs, but what really got me was those ears. Anyone with an ear for jazz, I had to help. Hey, take it easy, doll. I know there's not much jazz on the radio these days, but I can help you.
1: Really?
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0: No, you got it all wrong. 90.5 WICN on the radio. 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
4: Live from NPR News, I'm Dale Willman. President Trump's Religious Liberty Commission has provided its recommendations. NPR's Danielle Kurtzleben reports.
5: The commission interviewed more than 100 people, some of whom said their religious liberty had been threatened. Texas Lieutenant Governor Dan Patrick served as commission chair.
6: And what was used against them was one phrase that's not in the Constitution, and that phrase is separation of church and state. The left has used that one phrase that was one line out of one of hundreds of letters by Thomas Jefferson to batter and hammer people of faith for the last 70 to 80 years.
5: The report recommends that the Justice Department clarify the meaning of separation of church and state. It also recommends strengthening school choice and issuing Know Your Rights posters about religious freedom. Danielle Kurtzleben, NPR News, The White House.
4: A federal judge has declared a mistrial in the case of the man accused of starting last year's deadly Palisades fire in Los Angeles. As Steve Futterman reports, a new trial date has been set for October.
7: After 3 days of deliberating, the jury told the judge it was deadlocked and unable to reach a unanimous verdict. After the mistrial was declared, the jury foreman told the court jurors were split 10-2 in favor of acquittal. Defense attorney Steve Haney said he would have preferred a not guilty verdict, but was generally pleased.
8: You know, anytime you get a hung jury, some attorneys look at that as a victory. A 10-2 decision is also pretty resoundingly favorable for the defense.
7: What he wasn't pleased about was the decision by the U.S. Attorney's Office here in L.A. to retry the case. The prosecution said Jonathan Rinderknecht was motivated by anger at society. The defense suggested New Year's Eve fireworks might be the cause. For NPR News, I'm Steve Futterman in Los Angeles.
4: The death toll continues to climb following Wednesday's earthquakes that hit Venezuela. Officials say at least 920 people are now dead and more than 51,000 others are missing. On Thursday, the Trump administration announced what appears to be its strongest disaster response since it dismantled U.S. aid last year. NPR's Fatma Tennis.
5: There's been a
9: quiet shift in their attitude towards foreign aid in the last 10 months. The administration's created a Bureau of Disaster and Humanitarian Response in the State Department. They've hired back some of the staff that had been laid off at USAID. They're spending more money. At the same time, the administration has made it clear that it's prioritizing helping countries that are of geopolitical interest to the United States. And of course, Venezuela is one of them after the U.S. toppled its authoritarian leader, Nicolas Maduro, in January.
4: Citizens, meanwhile, are continuing to dig through rubble with hopes of finding some of those missing still alive. On Wall Street, stocks closed slightly lower on Friday. The Dow lost 44.5 points. The S&P 500 dropped 3.5 points, while the NASDAQ ended the day down 61 points. This is NPR News. President Trump is threatening a 200% tariff on imports from any country that imposes a tax on digital services provided by U.S. companies. In a post Friday, Trump cited some European countries he says are discussing imminent implementation of such taxes. He said the tariffs would apply to all goods sent to the U.S. The maker of ChatGPT says the Trump administration will get to vet companies that want access to OpenAI's latest products. As NPR's John Ruich reports, the company says this is a step toward regulation of AI.
10: OpenAI says it gave the government a first look at its newest and most powerful AI models, and that at the administration's request, it's launching with a limited preview for a small group of vetted partners before releasing the products more widely. The latest AI models from OpenAI and competitors like Anthropic have powerful capabilities in areas like cybersecurity, where they can quickly find software vulnerabilities. That's a good thing for companies that want to make their networks more secure, but the concern is that bad actors could use the tools to find and exploit those vulnerabilities. OpenAI says this government access process should not be the default, but rather a step as it works with the administration on a regulatory framework. John Ruich, NPR News.
4: A prosecutor in Idaho is dropping misdemeanor drug charges against Olympic gold medalist skier Bodie Miller. Miller was arrested in eastern Idaho on June 6th and charged with possession of psilocybin mushrooms. Fremont County Prosecutor Lindsay Blake says she'll be dismissing the case because of new information, but would not say what that information was. Bodie says a friend in the car had the mushrooms. I'm Dale Willman, NPR News.
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Yeah, that's Philip Church playing guitar there with the Jazz Soul 7, Ernie Watts on sax, Wallace Roney playing trumpet, People Get Ready, Curtis Mayfield's tune, Jeremy Pelt now playing trumpet and Reimagine the World.

my. The one and only Nina Simone right there. We started off this set of four with guitarist Mark Elf, Blues in the Night. Then it was guitarist Peter Bernstein with drummer Jimmy Cobb and his band, Jimmy Cobb's Mob, titled Say Little Mama Say. Just heard Nina Simone putting a spell on you. And something gentle now, the Eddie Higgins Trio and Haunted Heart.

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1: I have almost everything a human could desire. Cars and houses,

Oh, gotta love it. Sarah Lazarus, Down With Love. And now, to wrap up this collection, jazz from the Caribbean, Etienne Charles and the Folks.

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0: Live from NPR News, I'm Dale Willman. A Trump administration draft report released Friday suggests replacing the concept of separating church and state with the idea of building bridges between them. The report was issued by the Religious Liberty Commission, which was created by Trump and filled with primarily conservative Christians.
1: Religion's really, it's going up. If that were stuck, we'd be very, very rich, all of us. It's been great to watch. And as I've said before, to be a great nation, you have to have religion and you have to have God in your nation. If you don't have that, it just doesn't seem to work out, does it?
0: The draft is open for 15 days for public comment. Shiite Muslims were marking Ashura this week with large gatherings in Iraq, Iran, Lebanon, and other parts of the world. The annual commemoration remembers the 7th century killing of Hussein, the grandson of Islam's prophet Muhammad. Ashura is the culmination of a 10-day mourning period. Israeli ministers and former officials have been encouraging people in Gaza to demonstrate against Hamas. More than a dozen places across the territory were announced as rallying points, but on Friday, the day of the so-called June 26th revolution, no one showed up. NPR's Anas Baba reports.
2: It's unclear who was behind the campaign, but it failed to get Palestinians on the streets to protest Hamas, which says it's ready to hand over governance to a technocratic committee as part of President Trump's peace plan. 8 months into the ceasefire, living conditions remain incredibly dire. Hamas still retains some control over the territory and has used force in the past to suppress protests. But for Palestinians in Gaza today, food, shelter, and water are their top priorities. And people here say they largely blame Israel for a daily airstrikes and tight restrictions on the entry of basic supplies. Just today, an Israeli airstrike killed 3 local police officers on the streets. Meanwhile, Israel has armed local militias to fight Hamas, leading to further violence in Gaza. Anas Baba, NPR News, Gaza City.
0: Members of South Florida's Venezuelan community, which is the largest concentration of Venezuelans in the U.S., are organizing relief efforts after two back-to-back powerful earthquakes struck that country on Wednesday. Helen Acevedo, member station WLRN, has our reports.
3: Officials in Doral have partnered with local nonprofits and small businesses to collect necessities like non-perishable food, bottled water, and pet food. Freddy Solorzano is president of the International Coalition for Venezuela. He says rescue efforts in Venezuela will require international assistance. Aid from developed nations, he says, is needed to rescue people who are still alive but trapped beneath the rubble. Solorzano says one of the biggest concerns among the community is making sure donations reach people directly affected by the disaster. Doral officials have asked the public to donate only through official channels. For NPR News, I'm Helen Acevedo in Miami.
0: And this is NPR News. A small plane hit Beijing's tallest building Friday. It's unclear how many people were injured, if any. Police have set up barriers around the affected skyscraper, as NPR's Jennifer Pack reports.
4: Police officers tell me no cars, bikes, or pedestrians allowed on a major road that leads to the building, without saying why. Videos from the scene online show debris falling from the tower after impact. The plane's tail section was also seen on the ground. Many of these have been scrubbed from Chinese social media. Hours later, I cycle around the building area.
5: There's nothing you can really see with the building. It's quite dark. The lights are still on a few floors, but otherwise, you can't see much.
4: Each barrier has at least a dozen officers guarding it. The Chinese authorities have not commented on the incident. It's unclear whether it was an accident or intentional. Jennifer Pak, NPR News, Beijing.
0: Mets manager Carlos Mendoza was fired Friday and was replaced by Andy Green. New York is 34-47 following a 6-game losing streak and is 9.5 games back of the National League's last wild card berth. The Mets opened the season with baseball's highest payroll at $358 million. The LA Angels, meanwhile, fired general manager Perry Manassian. Cabo Verde became the smallest country in World Cup history to reach the knockout round. They achieved that Friday with a 0-0 draw with Saudi Arabia. Spain beat Uruguay 1-0. Senegal dominated Iraq 5-0. And France beat Norway 4-1. Belgium is beating New Zealand 4-1. And Egypt and Iran is also still underway. Currently, it's a 1-1 draw. I'm Dale Willman, NPR News.
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John Pizzarelli's solo performance of Pat Metheny's James. Hi, welcome. Welcome to Jazz. Bob Miles is next. The title of this is Angelita.

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guitarist Adam Rafferty and John Coltrane's Central Park West. Thelonious, the title of the tune before. Eric Reed saluting Thelonious Monk. I'm Bob Studebaker. Etta James is next. The Man I Love.

Interesting things have always happened here in our part of the state, central Massachusetts. America's very first Nobel Prize winner was Albert Michelson, chairman of the physics department at Worcester's own Clark University. In 1902, he received the award for his work in calculating the speed of light. 10 years earlier, Clark University was selected as the site for the founding meeting of the American Psychology Association. Other locations that had been considered but not chosen may have been asking themselves, and how does that make you feel? Interesting things have always happened here in our part of the state, and you hear about them from the voice of arts and culture for Worcester and Central Massachusetts, 90.5 WICN.

like to work for a living. Well, he got into a little jam, and he had to rush quick and leave the USA. Guess where he went? He went

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1: Yeah, Billie Holiday right there, and tenor saxophonist Houston Person right now, wrapping up the hour with Time After Time.

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0: Live from NPR News, I'm Dale Willman. The U.S. hit Iranian coastal military facilities Friday. The attacks were in retaliation for Iran hitting a cargo ship on Thursday in the Strait of Hormuz with a drone. NPR's Tom Bowman has more.
1: The Central Command statement said American warplanes attacked Iranian missile and drone storage locations and coastal radar sites. This comes after Iran attacked a Singapore-flagged cargo ship, the Ever Lovely, exiting the Strait of Hormuz along the Omani coast, where the U.S. has set up a pathway and cleared it of mines. Iran insists that ships can only sail through the routes it has set up closer to its coast. Nearly 3 weeks ago, U.S. forces hit similar military targets after Iran fired multiple attack drones toward the strait. Tom Bowman, NPR News.
0: In Venezuela, efforts to rescue people who were trapped inside buildings following two massive earthquakes on Wednesday are continuing. Venezuela's acting president, Delcy Rodriguez, said Friday that at least 920 people have been killed. Tens of thousands of others are reported as missing. Manuel Rueda has a report.
2: Rescue teams from the United States, El Salvador, and Spain arrived in Venezuela Friday morning as crews race against the clock to pull survivors from collapsed buildings. Recovery efforts have been slow, with many residents complaining about the lack of equipment or specialized teams to get people out. In La Guaira, the city hit hardest by the quake, dozens of buildings are rubble, including public housing projects, and the military has now been sent to the coastal city to support rescue efforts and prevent looting. La Guaira's airport was damaged by the earthquakes, so aid teams are flying into airports about a three-hour drive from this city. For NPR News, I'm Manuel Rueda in Bogota.
0: Former National Security Advisor John Bolton has pleaded guilty to illegally retaining classified information. U.S. Attorney for the District of Maryland, Kelly Hayes, announced the deal on Friday.
3: As Mr. Bolton admitted, he shared more than 1,000 pages of information about his day-to-day activities as the National Security Advisor, including information related to the national defense, with two individuals who neither had the security clearances nor the need to know that information.
0: Bolton's plea deal could help him avoid prison time. President Trump faced similar charges after his first term in office, but a Florida judge appointed to the bench by Trump ruled the appointment of the special prosecutor investigating his case unconstitutional. An online flight tracking service says a small aircraft crashed into Beijing's tallest building on Friday. Photos on social media seem to show debris from a small craft on the ground near the skyscraper, but those images have not yet been confirmed. The 108-story tower is one of the city's most recognizable landmarks. So far, authorities have not issued a statement about the incident. You're listening to NPR News. A new CDC report shows that emergency department visits due to suspected suicide attempts were highest among teens in recent years. But as NPR's Rita Chatterjee reports, this age group saw an overall decline in ER visits last year.
4: Between 2021 and 2025, teens aged 12 to 17 had the highest number of visits to the ER due to suspected suicide attempts, about a quarter of all visits for such attempts. While the overall proportion of suicide-related visits to the emergency room in this age group declined by 2025, the researchers observed an increase in such visits among older adults. Allison Kamak is a health scientist at the CDC's Injury Center and an author of the new report.
5: They increased in those who were 55 through 64 by 15%, and for those 65 and older, they increased 12%.
4: She says the findings emphasize the importance of suicide prevention efforts for all age groups. Ritu Chatterjee, NPR News.
0: The Greek government has announced a plan to pay fishermen to catch a toxic fish known as the silver-cheeked toadfish. The invasive species is spreading through the Mediterranean because of warming seas tied to climate change. The fish's organs contain a deadly neurotoxin. They damage fishing nets and reduce catches around the Greek islands. Fishermen are being paid more than €5 a kilogram to remove the species. After two rounds of the PGA Championship underway in Cromwell, Connecticut, world number one Scottie Scheffler has a two-stroke lead. On Friday, he missed a 25-foot putt that would have given him a sub-60 round. It would have been just the second time he has ever accomplished that, but he ended up with a 60. Victor Hovland is in second place. I'm Dale Willman, NPR News.
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0: If you know the movie, you're likely remembering the really interesting and really long opening scene for Touch of Evil as you listen to that. Performed by the Jazz of the Movies band. That was written by Henry Mancini for the movie Touch of Evil, and Orson Welles put it together and starred in it, as did Charlton Heston. Hi, welcome to Weekend Jazz. Up next is Freddie Cole singing for us, When Love is Looking Your Way.
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You perhaps recognize that as a song done by a Canadian rock and roll band called the Guess Who a long, long time ago. It's Kurt Elling singing Undone. Howard Alden, Frank Viola, Jimmy Bruno together, great guitar work on Four Brothers. And up next is the Modern Jazz Quartet, Skating in Central Park.

David Fathead Newman, remembering his years working with Ray Charles and a recording there called Still, Hard Times. Up next is Pete Escovedo, titled This is Brasileiro.

Interesting things have always happened here in our part of the state, Central Massachusetts. Every time you give someone a Valentine's Day card, you can thank Worcester native Esther Howland for mass-producing the first commercial Valentine's Day cards back in 1847. And you know the smiley face we see all the time? It was created for a big company in 1963 by Worcester artist and advertiser Harvey Ball, who sold it to that company for $45. And the company that now owns the rights to that smiley face, yeah, they rake in about $130 million every year. Good reason to smile. Interesting things have always happened here in our part of the state, and you hear about them from the voice of arts and culture for Worcester and Central Massachusetts, 90.5 WICN.

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0: Live from NPR News, I'm Dale Willman. The death toll continues to climb following Wednesday's earthquakes that hit Venezuela. Officials say at least 920 people are now dead and more than 51,000 others are missing. On Thursday, the Trump administration announced what appears to be its strongest disaster response since it dismantled U.S. aid last year. NPR's Fatma Tanis.
1: There's been a quiet shift in their attitude towards foreign aid in the last 10 months. The administration's created a Bureau of Disaster and Humanitarian Response in the State Department. They've hired back some of the staff that had been laid off at USAID. They're spending more money. At the same time, the administration has made it clear that it's prioritizing helping countries that are of geopolitical interest to the United States. And of course, Venezuela is one of them after the U.S. toppled its authoritarian leader, Nicolas Maduro, in January.
0: Citizens, meanwhile, are continuing to dig through rubble with the hopes of finding some of those missing still alive. The Trump administration's Religious Liberty Commission is calling for greater ties between church and state, and NPR's Jason DeRose reports.
2: President Trump created the commission through an executive order in May of 2025. The report says religion is often treated as, quote, a problem or annoyance to be managed, restricted, or sidelined. Among the commission's recommendations, the creation of a hotline for students and teachers to report what they perceive as violations of their religious liberty, and legal protections for healthcare workers who refuse to participate in procedures such as abortions that they say violate their religious beliefs. Critics of the Religious Liberty Commission say most of its members are conservative Christians who don't represent the diversity of religious thought in the U.S. Jason DeRose, NPR News.
0: In Los Angeles, the federal trial of a man accused of igniting last year's deadly Palisades fire ended in a mistrial Friday. 12 people were killed and thousands of homes were destroyed in that fire. Steve Futterman has our reports.
3: The judge asked the jury foreman and each of the jurors, is there anything the court can do that might help you reach a unanimous decision? And each of them said no. That's when the judge declared a mistrial. The jury foreman did disclose the division of the jury. He told the court it was split 10-2 in favor of a not guilty verdict. So that's a victory of sorts for the defense, which had always claimed there was never enough evidence to convict Jonathan Rinderknecht of actually starting the fire. The government plans to retry the case on all three counts. For NPR News, I'm Steve Futterman at the federal courthouse in Los Angeles.
0: The judges set a new trial date for October 19th. The state of Utah is restricting the use of fireworks as a major wildfire continues to burn there. Fire officials say the Cottonwood Fire has now consumed 112 square miles and it's continuing to grow. Firefighters say flames are racing through treetops there. Red flag warnings are also in effect for parts of several other western states. This is NPR News. The government of Tanzania has banned all political rallies in that country. The decision comes just ahead of planned protests against last year's disputed election, as well as the detention of an opposition leader. Young people in the country say they plan to demonstrate on July 7th to push for a new constitution. A key suspect in a major fraud investigation in Minnesota has been arrested in his native Somalia. As Matt Sepik of Minnesota Public Radio reports, federal authorities say the man fled the United States early in the investigation.
4: Abdikerm Idle is among 79 people charged in a conspiracy to steal hundreds of millions of dollars from federal child nutrition programs during COVID. 66 have been convicted since 2022. Ringleader Amy Bach, who ran the nonprofit Feeding Our Future, is serving a 42-year sentence. Former lead prosecutor Joe Thompson says Idle was Bach's right-hand man.
5: It was a pay-to-play system, and Idle was the one who was responsible for receiving those kickbacks and bringing them back to Amy Bach and Feeding Our Future.
4: The U.S. does not have an extradition treaty with Somalia, but the FBI says it worked with Somali authorities to locate and arrest Idle. For NPR News, I'm Matt Sepik in St. Paul.
0: A drug case against six-time Olympic medal skier Bodie Miller is being dismissed. The 48-year-old was arrested on June 6th after a traffic stop and charged with possessing psilocybin mushrooms. Miller says a friend with him in the car had a small amount of the drugs. Fremont County Prosecutor Lindsay Blake announced the decision to dismiss the case on Friday, saying there was new information. She did not outline what that information was. I'm Dale Willman, NPR News.
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Good time music for the weekend. It's Irene Reed with organist Charles Arland and his band, and what a difference a day made. Up next, the Stein Brothers Quintet. And this is titled Midlife Crisis.

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I like that a lot. That is pianist and composer Eric Mantel, his quartet, his tune, Here We Are. Nelson Hill played sax. Two saxophonists before, Alcone and Zoot Sims, together with that beautiful tune, Emily. Up next, The Egyptian is the title of this. It was written by Curtis Fuller, played by two trumpet players, Ray Vega and Thomas Marriott. George Colligan plays the Hammond B3, and here we go, The Egyptian.

0: Interesting things have always happened here in our part of the state, central Massachusetts. Before the year 1840, it took two hands to adjust a wrench. Then a guy named Loring Coase of Worcester wasn't monkeying around when he invented the screw wrench that could be adjusted with just one hand. Thanks, Loring, for giving us what we now call the monkey wrench. And if you have shredded wheat as a part of your breakfast, you're having a taste of local history. In 1895, shredded wheat was first mass-produced by inventor Henry Perkey right here in Worcester. Interesting things have always happened here in our part of the state, and you hear about them from the voice of arts and culture for Worcester and Central Massachusetts, 90.5 WICN.
1: Scotch and soda.

Giacomo Gates with Scotch and Soda. I really like him a lot. Have a saxophonist next. This is Jim Tomlinson and a performance of Mañana Carnaval.

That is Kenya with Katupiry. And to finish the hour, a classic Duke Ellington composition, Do Nothing Till You Hear From Me, from organist Richard Grooveholmes and saxophonist Houston Person.

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0: Live from NPR News, I'm Dale Willman. A Trump administration draft report released Friday suggests replacing the concept of separating church and state with the idea of building bridges between them. The report was issued by the Religious Liberty Commission, which was created by Trump and filled primarily with conservative Christians.
1: Religion's really, it's going up. If that were stuck, we'd be very, very rich, all of us. It's been great to watch. And as I've said before, to be a great nation, you have to have religion and you have to have God in your nation. If you don't have that, it just doesn't seem to work out, does it?
0: The draft is open for 15 days for public comment. The Texas State Board of Education has approved a reading list that requires students to learn Bible passages in addition to the likes of Shakespeare. KERA's Bill Zeebel reports.
2: In a 9-5 party line vote, the mostly Republican board approved adding Bible passages to the required K-12 reading list. Carissa Lopez with the Progressive Texas Freedom Network said the list is biased against other non-Christian faiths.
3: With this reading list, we are trying to teach a very narrow point of view that belongs in Sunday school and not in our public schools.
2: This move follows a recent Texas law requiring the Ten Commandments in every class. It reinforces suspicions of some that lawmakers want Texas and its schools to reflect a Christian identity. For NPR News, I'm Bill Zeebel in Dallas.
0: At least 920 people are confirmed dead in Venezuela as search and rescue efforts continue following twin earthquakes on Wednesday. Thousands of people are injured and tens of thousands remain missing. As Duri Buscarin reports, the disaster is straining a healthcare system that was already struggling.
4: Some 50 buildings collapsed in the seaside state of La Guardia, says aid worker Cesar Jimenez from Project Hope. Hotels, apartment complexes, buildings with 15 to 20 floors. He says some health centers suffered serious structural damage, putting them at risk of collapse. He says the health centers he's supporting are asking for basic items, syringes, bandages, iodine to clean wounds, oral rehydration salts for dehydration, and nebulizers for people who have breathing problems after being exposed to the dust and debris. It's a chaotic situation, Jimenez says, but no country can fully prepare for a disaster like this. For NPR News, I'm Duri Buscarin.
0: The U.S. military launched an attack on Iran Friday, one day after a drone attack by Iran hit a cargo ship in the Strait of Hormuz. President Trump called that attack a provocation that violated the ceasefire between the two countries. The U.S. Central Command says the strikes hit missile and drone locations, along with coastal radar sites in Iran. On Wall Street, stocks closed slightly lower on Friday, and you're listening to NPR News. Even though many of his past tariffs have been struck down in courts, President Trump Friday threatened to again implement some new tariffs. In a social media post, he threatened 100% tariffs on any countries that tax digital services provided by American companies. Cape Verde have advanced to the next round of the Men's World Cup. With a population of around 520,000, they're one of the smallest nations to play in the tournament and the smallest ever to reach the knockout stage of a Men's World Cup. NPR's Jasmine Garst reports.
5: This is Cape Verde's first World Cup ever, and they have surprised fans at every turn. They stunned recently when they blocked Spain, considered one of the best teams in the World Cup, from making a single goal. Key to their defensive power is 40-year-old goalkeeper Josimar José Evora Díaz, known as Vozinha, one of the breakout stars of this year's tournament. On Friday night, they drew 0-0 with Saudi Arabia, placing them second in their group and allowing them to advance on to the next round, the round of 32. Their following game will be against defending champions Argentina in Miami on July 3rd. Jasmine Garst, NPR News, Houston.
0: The New York Mets fired manager Carlos Mendoza on Friday. The team has a 34-47 record and is coming off a six-game losing streak. Mendoza has been replaced by Andy Green, who had been running the team's farm system this season. He's been made interim manager for the rest of the season. The Mets began the season with baseball's highest payroll of $358 million. They're 15 games behind the leader in the National League East. I'm Dale Willman, NPR News.
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a contemporary vocalist who has such a great feel for the really old songs. That's Curtis Stigers, and obviously that was Bye Bye Blackbird. I'm Bob Studebaker. Welcome to this edition of Saturday Jazz. Legendary bassist Ray Brown now from his album Walk On and a Hoagy Carmichael tune. This is The Nearness of You, the Ray Brown Trio.

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3: 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That's what jazz becomes. Z is for zest, our excitement about this music. And Z is also for zone, a distinct place marked off for a special purpose, like 90.5. 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

If you were to try to come up with a list of the all-time most important songs in the history of jazz, that would have to be on it. From the late 20s, Louis Armstrong, Earl Father Hines, the pianist, and that is West End Blues. I love that. And we heard Karen Allison sing It's Easy to Remember. Up next, a beautiful mellow piece from Billy Childs. This is titled In Carson's Eyes.

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West Coast Jazz from the 1950s, Jerry Mulligan and Jeru. And here's one from Floss Johnson and Red Holloway, two tenor saxophonists. Gene Ludwig plays the organ, and the old favorite, Dream a Little Dream.

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1: Live from NPR News in Washington, I'm Windsor Johnston. Search and rescue operations are entering a critical phase in Venezuela after powerful back-to-back earthquakes this week. Authorities say more than 900 people have died, and the death toll is expected to rise as crews continue searching collapsed buildings for survivors. As relief efforts expand, a Venezuelan community in South Florida is mobilizing to help. Helen Acevedo of member station WLRN reports.
2: Officials in Doral have partnered with local nonprofits and small businesses to collect necessities like non-perishable food, bottled water, and pet food. Freddy Solorzano is president of the International Coalition for Venezuela. He says rescue efforts in Venezuela will require international assistance. Aid from developed nations, he says, is needed to rescue people who are still alive but trapped beneath the rubble. Solorzano says one of the biggest concerns among the community is making sure donations reach people directly affected by the disaster. Doral officials have asked the public to donate only through official channels. For NPR News, I'm Helen Acevedo in Miami.
1: President Trump is renewing his push for the Save America Act, which would require voters to provide proof of citizenship before casting a ballot. Speaking at the Faith and Freedom Coalition conference in Washington on Friday, Trump urged Congress to pass the legislation.
3: Hard to believe, right? Hard to believe that we even have to fight for this. We have to fight for everything. Nothing comes easy. Nothing.
1: The push comes just days after a federal judge permanently blocked key portions of the administration's elections executive order, including its proof of citizenship requirement. Trump has also vowed not to sign a bipartisan housing bill until Congress approves the Save America Act. A federal judge has declared a mistrial in the case of a man accused of starting last year's deadly Palisades fire in Los Angeles. Steve Futterman reports a new trial date has been set for October.
4: After 3 days of deliberating, the jury told the judge it was deadlocked and unable to reach a unanimous verdict. After the mistrial was declared, the jury foreman told the court jurors were split 10-2 in favor of acquittal. Defense attorney Steve Haney said he would have preferred a not guilty verdict, but was generally pleased.
5: You know, anytime you get a hung jury, some attorneys look at that as a victory. A 10-2 decision is also pretty resoundingly favorable for the defense.
4: What he wasn't pleased about was the decision by the U.S. Attorney's Office here in L.A. to retry the case. The prosecution said Jonathan Rinderknecht was motivated by anger at society. The defense suggested New Year's Eve fireworks might be the cause. For NPR News, I'm Steve Futterman in Los Angeles.
1: This is NPR. Former National Security Advisor John Bolton has pleaded guilty to a federal charge of unlawfully retaining classified information. Prosecutors say the plea agreement could spare him prison time. Bolton, who has long criticized President Trump, served in the administration before leaving in 2019. Former Transportation Secretary Pete Buttigieg says he and his children were investigated by Child Protective Services this week after an anonymous report claimed his kids were at risk. NPR's Elena Moore says the report was later determined to be false.
6: In a post online, Buttigieg said he was notified about the allegation when a police officer and Child Protective Services worker came to his home. He shared that his children had to participate in forensic interviews where no family could be present, and that he couldn't be alone with his kids until after the interviews were done. Buttigieg is a rising star within the Democratic Party. He ran for president in 2020 and became the first openly gay person to stage a competitive bid for a major party nomination. Law enforcement has not provided information on a potential motive for the false report. But in a statement, Buttigieg acknowledged that the incident had taken place shortly after Father's Day and during Pride Month. Elena Moore, NPR News.
1: The Trump administration is temporarily limiting access to new artificial intelligence models while conducting a cybersecurity review. OpenAI and Anthropic say only a small number of government-approved partners will initially have access to their newest systems. Some experts warn the restrictions could slow innovation. This is NPR News.
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One of the many great tunes written by Chick Corea, performed there by Tom Scott and his band. That is Tones for Jones Bones. Hi, welcome to Weekend Jazz. I'm Bob Studebaker. Up next is an old favorite. This comes from Vince Sunary. It's a recording of Where or When.

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All of the great music we're enjoying has something very important in common, and you may know what I'm going to say here. It's you. 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That's that point of commonality, and it's the reason there is jazz on the radio. It's Patricia Barber, just for a thrill. Michele Patriciani, his Brazilian Suite Number 2, preceded, and something from the great organist Joey DeFrancesco now. Paul Bollenbach plays guitar, and he actually wrote the tune here. It's called Songline.

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Yeah, the weekend really is better with jazz on the radio. That is George Cables. He's the pianist and the composer. Gary Bartz played sax. And the title was Alice Brown. Leading into a Dave Brubeck Quartet recording of Pennies from Heaven.

Yeah, Ella Fitzgerald right there. And a flugelhorn virtuoso, Dimitri Matheny, wraps up the hour playing a tune written by Tom Harrell titled Moon Alley.

Good morning. This is 90.5 WICN Worcester, Jazz Plus for New England. 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

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I'm your host, Douglas Turner, and on this edition of Return to the Source, going to be shining the jazz spotlight on trumpeter Derek Gardner and pianist Eric Reed, plus new music from Mike Clement, Emmett Cohan, and a very special tribute to the late saxophonist Sonny Rollins, all that and much, much more. Keep your dial here on your public radio station. When we come back in the first hour, we're going to be shining the jazz spotlight on trumpeter, composer, and educator Derek Gardner.

Welcome back to the first hour of Return to the Source. I'm your host, Douglas Turner. We're going to be shining the jazz spotlight here in the first hour on trumpeter, composer, arranger, and educator, Derek Gardner. He was born on June 3rd, 1965 in Chicago, Illinois. He began playing the trumpet at the age of 9, and he went on to graduate from Hampton University. And in addition to his own recordings, Gardner has also performed on award-winning recordings by the Count Basie Orchestra and Herrick Connick Jr. He has appeared in venues across the world, including Europe, Scandinavia, Russia, Japan, Australia, New Zealand, and Africa, along with performances at premier venues in the U.S. He's worked with people like Dizzy Gillespie, George Benson, Frank Foster, Joe Williams, Benny Golson, Rufus Reed, Kenny Barron, Roy Hargrove, and many, many more. He's also been featured with the Vanguard Jazz Orchestra and the Smithsonian Jazz Masterworks Orchestra. Since 1999, Gardner has led his own sextet called Derek Gardner and the Jazz Prophets. In 2008, he signed with Owl Records, made a couple of outstanding recordings for that label. We're going to hear some of that music, starting out with the title track from the 2008 recording by Derek Gardner. This composition called A Ride to the Other Side.

You're listening to Return to the Source, music by our spotlight artist here in the first hour, trumpeter, composer, arranger, and educator, Derek Gardner. In fact, featuring him with his group, the Jazz Prophets. We just heard from the 2009 recording called Echoes of Ethnicity, and we heard his composition, Crystal Stair, featured Vincent Gardner, his brother on trombone, Rob Dixon on tenor sax, Rick Rowe on piano, Gerald Cannon bass, and Donald Edwards on the drums. We started out the set with the title track from his 2008 recording called A Ride to the Other Side, featuring once again his brother Vincent Gardner on trombone, Rob Dixon on tenor saxophone, Anthony Wansey on piano, Rodney Whitaker on bass, Donald Edwards on drums, and Kevin Kaiser on percussion. And in 2019 and 2020, Gardner became the recipient of several artist grants from the Canada Council for the Arts, Factor, University of Manitoba, and the Manitoba Film and Music Production Company. In fact, to produce a big band recording, which turned out to be titled Steel, I Rise by Derek Gardner and the Big Dig Band. His fifth recording was released in 2023, featuring him with his Jazz Prophets again, the album called Pan Africa. And it's Derek Gardner with his composition, The Sixth Village, on Return to the Source.

listening to Return to the Source, music by our spotlight artist here in the first hour. It's trumpeter, composer, arranger, and educator, Derek Gardner. Music from his 2022 recording called Pan Africa. And we heard his composition, The Sixth Village, with his brother, Vincent Gardner, on the trombone, Rob Dixon on saxophone, George Caldwell on piano, Obasi Okoto on bass, and Kwaku Sumbri on drums and African percussion. And of course, as a composer and arranger, Gardner's music has been featured with the Count Basie Orchestra, the Jazz Heritage Orchestra, the Michigan State University Jazz Ensembles, the University of Manitoba Jazz Ensembles, and many more. In 2011, he was an associate professor of trumpet in the University of Manitoba's Jazz Studies program. He's also the director of jazz studies at the Northwestern Bienen School of Music. And we're going to conclude our spotlight on Derek Gardner with music that features him with the Canadian Jazz Collective. In fact, it's from their 2023 recording called Septology, the Black Four Session. We're going to hear a couple selections by Derek Gardner from this recording. In fact, we're going to start out with this composition called Dig That on Return to the Source.

McDonald on the clarinet, Brian Dickinson on piano, Neil Swainson on bass, and Bernard Ryder on drums. You're listening to Return to the Source. The Great Jazz continues. It's new music from clarinetist Virginia McDonald. In fact, her brand new release on Cellar Records is called In Search Of, and here's her composition, Last Call at Dimitri's, on Return to the Source.

That's clarinetist Virginia McDonald from her new recording on Sulla Records called In Search Of, and we heard her on her composition Last Call at Dimitri's. Also featured Jeff Keezer on piano, Ira Coleman on bass, and Curtis Nawasit on drums, along with Laura Angler on the voice. 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I'm your host, Douglas Turner, and in hour number two, I'm going to be shining the jazz spotlight on pianist composer Eric Reed, so be sure and keep your dial in for that. Return to the Source is brought to you by the African American Public Radio Consortium, NPR Distribution, and the Public Radio Satellite System. Taking us into the second hour, it's music from the latest recording by trumpeter Brian Lynch. It's called Torch Bearers, and this one features him with Charles McPherson on the alto saxophone, Rob Schneiderman on piano, Boris Kozlov on bass, Kyle Swan on the drums. There they are with the tune written by Brian Lynch, Kyle's Dilemma.

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back to the second hour of Return to the Source. I'm your host, Douglas Turner. Here in the second hour, we're going to be shining the jazz spotlight on pianist, composer, and educator Eric Reed. He was born on June 21st, 1970 in Philadelphia. He began playing at a very early age in the small Baptist church in his West Philadelphia neighborhood, where his father sang and preached. And of course, he showed a lot of talent at a very young age. In fact, his parents signed him up for private piano lessons at the age of five, which continued at South Philadelphia's prestigious Settlement Music School. And when he was 11, he and his family moved to Huntington Park, California, just outside of Los Angeles, and he would enroll in the Community School of Performing Arts. And in 1986, when Marcellus would conduct a master class there, and he took immediate notice of Reed, and he also would connect Eric Reed to his educator or mentor, Harold Batiste Jr., who helped to develop some of the improvisational skills of Eric Reed. And of course, also while in Los Angeles, Eric Reed began playing professionally with people like Teddy Edwards and Buddy Collette, Joe Wilson, the Clayton Brothers, Clora Bryant, and others. And after matriculating at Cal State University in Northridge, he began to assume the piano chair with Wynton Marcellus in June of 1990. He moved to New York City, and except for an 18-month return to Los Angeles in 1994-95, he apprenticed with Benny Carter, Freddie Hubbard, and Joe Henderson. And of course, he remained in New York, except for that short period when he went back to Los Angeles. And of course, he would become deeply entrenched in the jazz scene in New York, and he would go on to begin recording as a leader for Mo Jazz Records and also Verve and several other labels, Impulse as well. We're going to hear some of his early recordings. In fact, starting out with music from his 1995 recording, It's All Right to Swing. It's Eric Reed with a composition called Third Degree on Return to the Source.

Music by our spotlight artist here in the second hour, pianist, composer, and educator, Eric Reed. We just heard music from his 1996 recording on Impulse Records called Musical. And we heard his composition, Pete and Repeat, featured Ron Carter on bass, Kareem Riggins on the drums, Nicholas Payton on trumpet, Wessel Anderson on the alto saxophone. We started out the set with music from his 1995 recording on Mo Jazz Records called It's All Right to Swing. We heard his composition, Third Degree, with Wessel Anderson on alto sax, Gregory Hutchinson on the drums, Rodney Whitaker on bass. And throughout the 2000s, Reed provided artistic direction for vocalist Paula West and Mary Stallings. He also began to teach privately under the auspices of the Juilliard School of Music, the New School, and the Manhattan School of Music. In fact, he helped to direct the education of young jazz musicians like Aaron Deal and Chris Bowers. And in 2008, he moved back to Los Angeles and he jumped feet first into the local scene as a musical director for Regina Taylor's critically acclaimed musical Crowns, which ran for an entire summer at the Nate Holden Performing Arts Center and the Pasadena Playhouse from 2010 through 2012. Eric immersed himself back into the church and he served as minister of music and was working with other groups around the city. And of course, after taking a brief respite from recording, he regrouped and revamped. He brought together a new ensemble that included drummer McClinty Hunter Jr. and saxophonist Tim Green. In fact, we're going to hear some music from that group and from some of the recordings that Eric Reed has done for Smoke Session Records. In fact, we're going to start out with the title track from his 2019 recording on Smoke Sessions Records, his composition called Everybody Gets the Blues. It's Eric Reed.

You're listening to Return to the Source, and here in the second hour, I've been shining the jazz spotlight on pianist, composer, and educator Eric Reed. We just heard music from his 2020 release on Smoke Sessions Records, the album called For Such a Time as This, and we heard his composition Waltz for Wallace Roney with Alex Bonham on bass, along with Kevin Canner on drums, Chris Lewis on the soprano saxophone. We started out the set with music from his 2019 recording on Smoke Sessions Records. We heard the title track, his composition Everybody Gets the Blues, with Mike Garola on bass and McClenty Hunter on the drums. We're going to continue with music from Eric Reed. In fact, this is from his 2023 release on Smoke Sessions Records, the album Black, Brown, and Blue, and it's Eric Reed with the McCoy Tyner composition, one called Search for Peace.

You're listening to Return to the Source. That's music by our spotlight artist here in the second hour, pianist, composer, and educator Eric Reed. We just heard from his 2023 release on Smoke Sessions Records. It's called Black, Brown, and Blue. We heard him performing the McCoy Tyner composition Search for Peace with Luca Alamano on bass, Reggie Quinterly on the drums. And of course, Eric Reed has also worked as a composer, scoring music for independent and mainstream films, including the movie Life, which featured Eddie Murphy and Martin Lawrence. He also taught at the University of Tennessee for a couple of years, and in 2024, he debuted a new dynamic ensemble called XYZ. We're going to conclude our spotlight on Eric Reed with music from his 2025 release, his latest release on Smoke Sessions Records called Out Late. Here he is with this composition. This one's called Shadowboxing. It's Eric Reed.

It's pianist Eric Reed, our spotlight artist, here in the second hour of Return to the Source. Music from his 2025 release on Smoke Sessions Records. It's called Out Late, and we heard his composition Shadow Boxing with Nicholas Payton on trumpet, Eric Alexander on the tenor sax, Peter Washington on bass, Joe Farnsworth on the drums. You're listening to Return to the Source. The Great Jazz continues. It's music from trumpeter Jarrett Hall.

That's trumpeter Jared Hall with the title track from his new recording on Origin Records, his composition Hometown. Featured Troy Roberts on tenor sax, Ben Markley on piano, Michael Glenn on bass, Kyle Swan on the drums. 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I'm your host, Douglas Turner. 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

0: Good morning. Beautiful morning out there. Gorgeous early summer day. We're looking at a high of 82 today. Mostly sunny, then a few isolated showers a little bit later in the day. Nothing too bad. Isolated showers continue tonight, then mostly cloudy overnight, going down to 62. Going up to 80 tomorrow with mostly cloudy skies, then some showers a little bit later in the day. Monday, a gorgeous day, high 87 and sunny. Tuesday, great day once again. Maybe some thunderstorms later in the day. High of 89. Hot. And it's going to be really hot on Wednesday, looking way ahead. High of 95. Woo! It will be steamy. It is summer. I'm Howard Kaplan. Saturday Swing Session. Good morning. Great to have you with us. We celebrate the Great American Songbook on this program. And we'll start things off right now with Michael Bublé.
1: Never

Vince Guaraldi on piano, and Cast Your Fate to the Wind, the very well-known tune. Before that, Michael Bublé singing our theme song. We have the instrumental version, and then we played Mr. Bublé's version. That was from 2010, I'm Beginning to See the Light, from his album Special Delivery. Good morning. I'm so glad to have you join us during our Summer in the City Fun Drive. I'm Howard Kaplan. 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And this will take online as well. You will have the honor of being the very first pledger this morning and of this weekend. You will be the king or queen of the morning. You will be the first one to give, and you will have your donation matched dollar for dollar. 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He has put up $2,000, and he will only give if you give. So if you give $100, it becomes $200. If you give $200, it becomes $400, and $50, it becomes $100. So perfect time to give. Match on the table right now. You'll be the very first caller of our illustrious program here, the Saturday Swing Session, 508-752-0700 or WICN.org. 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We have premiums, what we call premiums. We have special gifts for you when you give. And Melanie, our executive director, is on the phones this morning, and she will tell you what those wonderful gifts are. So 508-752-0700 or WICN.org. Pledge now. Perfect time to do it. You'll be the very first caller, very first pledger of the weekend. Here's Carol Welsman.

0: beautiful duet between Tony and Faith, Tony Bennett and Faith Hill, singing The Way You Look Tonight. Jerome Kern and Dorothy Fields wrote that. That's from Tony's Duets Part 2 album from 2011, where he traveled to artists all over the world and recorded in their own personal recording studios or wherever they wanted to record. And that's the type of man Tony was. Before that, we heard Carol Welsman with Too Close for Comfort from 2007. I'm Howard Kaplan. We don't want to run it too close for comfort here. We are still waiting for our very first, we want to crown our very first caller of the morning, of the weekend, here on the Saturday Swing Session with yours truly. Very first caller, still looking for that. We have a match in place throughout this program, so all contributions will be matched dollar for dollar. 508-752-0700 or WICN.org. 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

0: Louis Belson on drums with the tune called I'm Shootin' High. And before that, we heard from the Jazz Outreach Initiative Orchestra. It was formed a few years ago to send big bands all around the world, and particularly to young people, to have them get interested in this great music. And we heard Jeep's Blues, written by Duke Ellington and Johnny Hodges. That was from 2023. Good morning. I am Howard Kaplan, and we are so delighted that you have decided to tune in the Saturday Swing Session this morning. I want to thank generous contributor John from Worcester. Thank you so much, longtime listener and supporter. Dennis from Worcester as well just contributed. Thank you so much. And because of that, we're now down to $200. Now down to $200 that we need by 9 o'clock. Every hour has a goal. 508-752-0700 or WICN.org. And somebody who is so supportive of this program, a great friend of the program and of the station, is board member Patrick Iguanagu. And I want to welcome him to WICN. Hi, Patrick.
1: Good morning, Howard. How are you?
0: Oh, I'm doing well. I'm so delighted you're taking the time out of your busy schedule to join us. Really appreciate it.
1: Absolutely. You can't be anywhere else today, but joining you to talk about how public radio and specifically WICN has been part of my life for quite a while now, over 22 years. So I'm happy to be here.
0: Excellent, excellent. And you you have a little let me back up a little bit and ask you, so you're on the board of directors, you're on the board here at WICN. How long have you been on the board?
1: I've been on the board for 22 years now, and of course I've been listening to WICN for over almost 30 years, I would say.
0: Wow.
1: And that's a long time, and the reason why is that WICN has been great. It's been one of the radio stations that's been around for a while. And the only way that we can keep it alive is like today. We try to make sure that we continue to do what we're doing as best as possible and continue to get listeners to enjoy this wonderful radio station that we've had for over 50 years.
0: Now, you have a little surprise for our listeners, right? You
1: Absolutely. You know, today is a wonderful day. And if anyone is listening right now, chances that the station is already part of your life, whether it's the music that keeps you company or the news that keeps you informed or any conversation that makes you think, you know, public radio is here for all of us and every day. So we are going to be matching for the next few hours, Kaplan, that you'll be on the show up to 12 noon today. We'll be matching dollar for dollar, you know, up to 2,000, maybe even more. So I hope that everyone can take advantage of that. Jazz is especially has a remarkable way of bringing people together. It tells the stories, celebrates creativity, and reminds us of our shared humanity. So this station preserves that tradition while connecting our community through music and through our programming. So thank you, Howard, for all that you do. And I'll be more than happy to even take the calls myself. I'm not at the station at this time, but definitely next time I'll try to do my best to be at the station to take calls. So let's bring it on.
0: Well, thank you so much. So just to be clear with everybody, Patrick Iguanagu from the Board of Directors here at WICN will match your contributions, and he already is doing that because contributions are coming in dollar for dollar. So a $100 pledge becomes $200, courtesy of this very fine gentleman, Patrick Iguanagu, from the Board of Directors of WICN. And we will be essentially matching all contributions coming in until noon on this program, on the Saturday Swing Session. Patrick, I really appreciate your coming on and also your giving when others give, and that you're putting up money to do this. You're really putting your money where your mouth is here, and you're walking the walk, talking the talk, and contributing. Thank you so much, Patrick.
1: Absolutely. You know, the reason why that everybody was able to enjoy the public radio is because of listeners like people that are on the other side now listening. You know, public radio depends on the generosity of people who believe that independent journalism and outstanding music and community service are worth supporting. So your support out there ensures that future generations will continue to discover great jazz, trusted news, and enjoy programming that informs and inspires and enriches our community in Worcester and beyond. And as a matter of fact, you know, Howard, I'm traveling sometime in the next few weeks, and I'll be listening through my internet. I'll be in Southeast Asia, and I intend to be listening to you. So I'm just warning you that I'll be calling in for some for some requests so I can hear, you know, any of those Coltrane, Davis, and all these wonderful musicians that we've had in our lives that continue to be alive today because of the music that they put out. So, you know, thank you so much for all that you do.
0: Wow, I can't say it any better. Thank you, Patrick Iguanagu from the WICN board. He is matching dollar for dollar. Personally, you hear it right now. You've just heard it. He's matching every contribution that comes in during the course of this program. He is giving $2,000 toward that cause, and that money will be taken from that pot to WICN as contributions come in. Patrick, thank you so much.
1: Thank you very much, and thanks to the listeners for listening and believing in public radio, and thank you for supporting this station. Together we keep the music playing and the conversations going.
0: Excellent.
1: Appreciate it. Thank you, Howard, and hope to talk to you soon.
0: All right, talk soon. Thank you, Patrick. Thanks.
1: Okay, bye-bye.
0: Okay, bye-bye. I am Howard Kaplan. You heard the man. Let's get cracking. Let's get contributing. We want to thank Margaret, who just gave. So now we're down to 150. It's like an auction. We're now down to 150. Do I hear 150 in the next 17 minutes we need before 9? $150. And the great thing is that your contribution will be matched dollar for dollar. Michael Bublé, another Michael Bublé, coming up.
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0: One of Stan Kenton's big hits back in the day, Stan Kenton, the famed band leader, Rubens Blues. Before that, we heard Antonio Carlos Jobim and his small group with Double Rainbow, and Michael Bublé singing Feeling Good. That has become kind of an instant classic of sorts. People request it. They love it. It's just, he really just feels it when he is singing Michael Bublé, Feeling Good. I'm Howard Kaplan here on 90.5 WICN.
1: Hello. I'm calling about the ad for the dog. I'd like to know more about the dog. I need to get to know the dog before I buy the dog.
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0: Oh, we like it. 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Thank you so much. 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

0: And that's our first half. We break in for a very important announcement here. That's our first half of the Rat Pack Six Pack. Two tunes each of Frank Sinatra, Dean Martin, and Sammy Davis Jr., one of the features you get every week here on the Saturday Swing Session. Plug, plug, plug. We heard The Best Is Yet to Come, courtesy of Frank. Love Is the Tender Trap, also courtesy of Frank. And we heard Sammy with I Left My Heart in San Francisco, usually associated with Tony Bennett, but of course he sang that so beautifully. But we do interrupt this edition of the Rat Pack Six Pack to let you know that we are very appreciative that you're giving and that every hour has an hour. I think I've lost it. I think I need to pack it in. Good night, everybody. Drive safely. Bye-bye. Yes, every hour does have an hour. Interesting. Every hour has a goal here at WICN. So until 10 o'clock, we are looking for $600, $600 for this hour. We want to thank Courtney, a new giver, a new member. Thank you so much. Welcome to the family. A little dysfunctional, as I'm sure you have figured out, but a family nonetheless. Courtney from Uxbridge, thank you. Tom from Worcester just gave thank you. Sharon and Kurt from Leicester. We want to thank also Roger, who just gave from Franklin. Thank you, Roger. So kind of you. Linda, loyal listener Linda, thank you, of Melrose. Thank you. Ooh, east of 128. Ah, very good. Thank you, listening to us on WICN.org. Yes, yes, yes. Yay. Matt from Worcester. Margaret from Chelmsford. John from Worcester. Thank you so much. Dennis from Worcester. And we have a match courtesy of board member Patrick Iguanagu, and we talked to him last hour. So if you're just waking up and you're just joining us and maybe you're in your PJs, maybe you're having a cup of coffee, maybe you're having two cups of coffee. If you're having four cups of coffee, give me a call. We need to talk. I love coffee, by the way. Four may be a bit much, but you know, we don't judge. Anyway, so if you're just joining us, we have a match in place for this program, for this entire program until noon. Patrick will step up and give when you give. So all contributions that have been given so far have been doubled. Your contribution right now will be doubled, and it's perfect timing because we are looking for $600. Actually, no, we're looking for $500. Yes, because we just got a contribution, $500 this hour. So you can see how that goal moves as more people give. It does take a community, and we appreciate it. So I hope you're understanding my babbling here. 508-752-0700. That's 508-752-0700 or WICN.org. We have $600 left to raise this hour until 10 o'clock. And you can preserve this wonderful music. This music needs to be protected. 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Music needs to be passed on to our younger generations, to our school kids, to your children, nieces, nephews. It's so important. It's such quality music that you're not going to get anywhere else. This isn't just music fly by night. Oh, you know, in a month, are we going to remember hearing it? Are we going to remember thinking that it was significant? This is significant music. This is really cool music. So I'm going to be quiet, and we're going to continue the Rat Pack Six Pack. 508-752-0700. That's 508-752-0700 or WICN.org. Here's another one from Sammy, just for you.
1: So, George, let's do the one that we always do. Oh! 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

0: Whoa, almost an overload of Dino there. But you can never get an overload. Never, never, never. Dean Martin on the Sunny Side of the Street. Boy, that's just an extravaganza. Dorothy Fields, Jimmy McHugh wrote that. And we heard before that from 1959, On an Evening in Roma. Dino. And we also heard Sammy Davis Jr. with Birth of the Blues. I'm Howard Kaplan. That's your Rat Pack Six Pack for this morning. It is 921, 90.5 WICN, Jazz Plus. For New England, I'm Howard Kaplan. Thanks for joining us.
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2: Earl Tupper was an inventor. He didn't care about things like socializing, so it's rather ironic that his big invention, Tupperware, became a success partly because of socializing at Tupperware parties. He developed Tupperware in Leominster, but manufactured it in Grafton. 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
0: Here's our big band interlude that we do after the Rat Pack Six Pack. I know you're going to know this tune.

0: Oh, babe, when you woke up this morning, and it could be 10 minutes ago, that is totally fine. But do try to get up a little bit earlier. It's good for your health. Anyway, but I'll bet when you got up this morning, you didn't expect to hear a big band version of Gonna Fly Now, the Rocky theme, right? Maynard Ferguson, that's what we give you here. Always the unexpected. Always the unexpected. Glenn Miller and his orchestra from the 1940s in The Mood. And The Mood meaning, I think, if you think about it for a second, you'll figure it out. 508-752-0700 is the number, 508-752-0700, or WICN.org is the place, is the website to give to WICN. And I want to tell you that all contributions, I'm not sure why I'm applauding, but all contributions, oh, I know why, will be matched dollar for dollar by our board member who we talked with last hour. Patrick Iguanagu is stepping up. Oh, I don't know if he's stepping up. He might be sitting in a chair. He might be in the car. I'm not sure exactly. But as you give, he's giving. As you give, he is giving. He is matching your contributions. So for instance, we just a new member just gave, Catherine. So Catherine's generous contribution will be matched dollar for dollar. Laren and Natalia, loyal listener Laren, triple L to the second power, because loyal listener Linda, LLL, triple L to the first power, is Linda. So we had to figure out what we were going to do for Laren, since his name begins with an L. Loyal listener Laren to the second power, I should say. Thank you so much. He's from Myrtle Beach, South Carolina. And if you understood anything I just said, let me know when you call. Donna from Sagamore. Oh, Sagamore, the Sagamore Bridge. Wonderful. The Cape. Oh, great. Roger from Franklin. Thank you so much. Courtney, a new member from Uxbridge. So we want to urge you also, if you are already a monthly sustaining member, so let's say, for instance, that you give $20 a month right now, or let's say you give $10 a month right now, you can increase that, you know. You can call to increase that. And give more, if you can, to WICN. You know, we lost all our funding from the federal government, as I'm sure you've heard. And we've had to make it up in large part through our listeners. And also, by the way, I give to WICN. 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

That's Benny Carter on saxophone leading the Rutgers University Big Band. It's a sprinkling of his own big band with Rutgers. And we just heard Vine Street Rumble. Vine Street Rumble. Benny Carter and the Rutgers University Big Band. Before that, we heard, of course, Maynard Ferguson with Gonna Fly Now, the Rocky theme. Hope you enjoyed that. WICN is very special, and we do need to come to you four times a year for your support, particularly now where we have lost our funding, lost our federal funding, federal government funding. 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We have human beings right here. I'm right here. Hello. I'm living, breathing. I think so. And we are from the area. We love this music, love to share it with you, love to take your calls. 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They're from Chicago, Los Angeles, D.C., New York, and they kind of clock in, maybe in their home studios, maybe somewhere else, and they don't have any connection to the listeners. 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You can't talk to the DJ. Here, we get calls every week here at WICN, every day. And in fact, one of the comments from one of our loyal listeners, I'm not going to embarrass her, but she said to me, this was an email to me, and it was very moving. And this is what you don't get with other radio stations. So this listener, loyal listener, said, your ardent fans are proud to be dubbed loyal listeners. 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It's a community that loves WICN. This comes from a listener, not from a professional writer that's writing our scripts or from management. That comes from a listener. A listener. And that really blew us away. In 3 sentences, I think it was 3 sentences. Yeah, it might be 4. 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

0: effing wonder. Should I take that personally, that tune personally, when someone plays it for me? Are they trying to tell me something? Get out of town. Oh, probably not. I'm taking everything so personally. Anyway, Cole Porter, enough about me. 2009, Roberta Gamberini, Cole Porter, Get Out of Town. So in Love, the name of her album. John Pizzarelli before that from 1999. I Was a Little Too Lonely, dedicated to Nat King Cole. And Lena Horne we heard from, Lover Man. I'm Howard Kaplan. It's the Saturday Swing Session. Always wonderful to have you with us. Make sure you tune in at 11 today because we're going to be featuring Peggy Lee, Connie Boswell, and Keeley Smith as our outstanding women of jazz and swing here. Thank you to everybody that is contributing, and also some wonderful comments about the station and about moi. Oh my, I'm blushing. We have a request come. I don't know where to go with that. Anyway, I had to wait for my blush to go down. I mean, I don't apply blush. No, I'm not applying, but I was blushing.
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0: All right, I've pulled myself together here. We want to thank Heather for giving. She's from Northampton. Oh, love Northampton, by the way. Beautiful, beautiful city. Paul and Beth from Rutland, thank you so much. Catherine from Bolton, she is a new member of WICN. Laren and Natalia from Myrtle Beach, South Carolina, thank you. Donna from Sagamore, I know who you are. Thank you so much. Roger from Franklin. Courtney, a new member from Uxbridge. Tom from Worcester. Sharon and Kurt, always a pleasure. Thank you so much. From Leicester. Loyal listener Linda, triple L, from Melrose. Matt is from Worcester. Oh, by the way, I mentioned Laren and Natalia. Laren is loyal listener Laren to the second power. So he's triple L to the second power. Just want to mention that. John, thank you so very much for your generous gift. John from Worcester. Dennis from Worcester as well. And I want to thank Patrick Iguanagu, who is a member of our board of directors. If you're just tuning in, every contribution will be matched dollar for dollar this morning. 508-752-0700. 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Every hour has a goal. This is the 10 o'clock hour now. So notice that our goals are going down every hour. Notice that we started off with a $600 goal at 8 o'clock. Then we moved to a $500 goal. Here now, for the 10 o'clock hour, we are seeking $300 this hour. So you're making it happen. You're making it happen, baby. I'm Howard Kaplan.

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Big, big shout out and thank you to loyal listener Nancy from West Boylston. Thank you so much for your generous contribution. And you had a request. It is this.

A lot of people don't know that Ella wrote that tune. Ella Fitzgerald, very young, late 1930s. She wrote that with a gentleman named Van Alexander. Tisket a Tasket. And that was performed by the Manhattan Transfer. Before that, oh, what a great rendition of Blue Moon from 1964, Rodgers and Hart tune. And that goes out cheerfully and enthusiastically to loyal listener Linda. Oh, loyal listener Linda. But everything goes out to loyal listener Linda. Oh, my goodness. Oh, my goodness. I am losing my grip on things. Yes, everything's going out to all the loyal listeners. But this particular tune went out to loyal listener Nancy from West Boylston. Hi, loyal listener Linda. Thinking of you, too. You gave as well. Thank you. Nancy just gave a generous gift to WICN, just called in and requested Blue Moon. I'm Howard Kaplan. I think I'm regaining my grip here a little bit, but we do need to hear from you right now. 508-752-0700, 508-752-0700, or WICN.org. We play music that matters. That's how we like to think of this. It's not fleeting music, music that's maybe popular for a few days, maybe even a year, and then you forget about it. This is very important music, music that needs to be heard, needs to be passed down to future generations, and we do that actually via our Emerging Artist of the Month feature here at WICN. That does take money, as does everything we do here at WICN. And one of the things that we're often asked is, where does the money go? Well, every dollar is spent very wisely. It goes toward electronics. It goes toward keeping our infrastructure, our system going here. It goes to music. It goes to performers that perform for you free of charge. It goes to all sorts of wonderful things here that you attend, that you partake of at WICN. Most of our DJs here, and I don't know if you know this, most of them are volunteers. Just about all of them are volunteers. I'm a volunteer. I actually give of my own money. My lovely wife, Trish, and I make a gift every year to WICN. We urge you to do the same. We always feel so good after we do so. I love sharing this music with you. 508-752-0700. 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Let's continue with this said music. Here's Lionel Hampton and his big band.

0: Tony Bennett, the beat of my heart. Yes, the beat goes on here at WICN. And we heard from the Lionel Hampton Big Band before that, from 1974, Killer Joe. By the way, the Tony Bennett tune was performed by him in 1997. Want to thank Cynthia. Thank you. Had very kind words. Thank you so much. I really appreciate it. Cynthia from Westford, loyal listener. Want to thank Sarah. Sarah from Maine. Dusty Miller's daughter. Dusty Miller was a longtime board member here at WICN. He recently passed away, and we miss him deeply. And Sarah was so nice, so kind to contribute to this program here and to WICN. Thank you so much, Sarah Miller. And may Dusty rest in peace. 508-752-0700 is the number. 508-752-0700 or WICN.org. Much more music on the way, including you will hear the dulcet tones of the brilliant Tom Newtley.
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0: Back on the Saturday Swing session here on 90.5 WICN Jazz Plus for New England. I am Howard, and my good friend and colleague here at WICN, my brother in arms here, Tom, I'm not sure what that means exactly, but Tom Newtley. Hello, Mr. Tom.
3: Well, hello, Howard. Now, I feel like the pressure's on me. First of all, dulcet tones, then brother in arms. I don't know what that means.
0: I'm not
3: either,
0: sure what that means.
3: But isn't that like an album from Dire Straits or something? I think it is. I will have to ask Mark Knopfler. But, you know, so funny when you're talking about loyal listeners, because our listeners are amazingly loyal, and the average WICN listener listens 9 hours a week. They must like what they hear.
0: Yeah.
3: And that's dedication, and that's why we're asking you now, because we're about to enter our first full fiscal year without the federal funding that we've gotten for forever.
0: Mm.
3: 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It's easy. They say it takes 90.5 seconds. Sometimes I try to do it speedy and I get it down to like 89 and a half seconds, but 90.5 is a good average, just like 9 hours is the average time per week. 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
0: Absolutely. 508-752-0700. You hear Tom every Tuesday afternoon on Standard Time from 3 to 6. I'm Howard here on the Saturday Swing session. So every hour has a goal. Our goal this hour is 175. We're now down to 175 by 11 o'clock. And this is music that you won't get easily anywhere else. It's music that won't embarrass you in front of your kids, in front of your nieces, nephews. It's all in good taste. It's America's music. It's very important music. It's music, actually, that Tom plays on a regular basis. He walks the walk, talks the talk, is with bands, multiple bands, is an accomplished musician. In fact, a lot of our hosts here are. I can play chopsticks on piano. That's about the extent of my musicianship. But Pamela Hines is a musician, of course, and Michelle Wilson performs. We are all a community here, a community of music lovers, and I'm assuming that you are part of this community because you're tuning in today. So it's good taste in music. We present music that is not embarrassing, that is not, it's not going to be, you know, so-called dumbed down for you. We really enjoy bringing you the best in quality music. And also, WICN is a place where you can turn on, relax, sit back, and just take a break from the craziness of the world right now. It's a respite from the regular grind of the world. So we need $175 in the next half hour, $175, 508-752-0700. 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Great time to give right now. Here's Johnny Desmond, another individual with a dulcet-toned voice.

0: Mike LaDon on organ, Eric Alexander on saxophone, and Peter Bernstein on guitar. Make Someone Happy. That is from just a couple of years ago here on 90.5 WICN, Jazz Plus for New England. And before that, we heard Diane Shore singing Nice and Easy, and Johnny Desmond, who has one of the best voices in history, along with Vic Damone and Johnny Hartman. Just one of these really underrated vocalists. Johnny Desmond singing This Can't Be Love. It just can't be. Oh, speaking of love, here's Tom Newley.
1: You know, I thought the transition was going to be speaking of dulcet tones. But you know who else has a great voice is Andy Williams and Mel Torme.
0: Yeah.
1: You put all those guys together, and you put those guys together, you get a great male chorus. What
0: Absolutely. I agree with you. Yeah.
1: You know, you've been talking about community, Howard, and it's really so important to us. I mean, you're right. We're not some, you know, piped in radio station with hosts from Des Moines, Iowa, or, you know, Sacramento, California. We're local, and we do things for the community.
0: Right.
1: When I'm in doing my show Tuesday afternoon, it's very common someone will walk in and say, hey, you've got an instrument donation program. Here's an instrument. You know, my kid played it. He's not using it anymore. He's off in college. We take in 350 musical instruments a year. That's almost one a day.
0: Wow.
1: And we donate them to the Worcester Public Schools. In fact, I think we even have someone who donates their time to do minor repairs for free.
0: Yeah.
1: So that when we give them to the schools, they're in working order. I mean, that's just one of many things we do for the community. 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
0: So we're asking you to come through again for the music that you love. We have $175 left to raise in the next 15 minutes before 11. The phones have been a little quiet the past 35 minutes or so. Keep them ringing, keep them going, because we do need to meet these goals. And we're asking you to come through for WICN and become a part of this community of music lovers. 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A lot of people give monthly. They give us their credit cards. They set it and forget it. And we get a steady stream of income. So it's a win-win for everybody. And this is

0: will be doubled. He is giving when you give. So very important to give. I've said give a lot. 508-752. I'm a giver. 508-752-0700 or WICN.org.
1: Yes, indeed. And, you know, it's funny. It's great to be a sustainer. I've done that. I've upped my monthly tally at least a couple of times.
0: Yeah.
1: And, you know, it may be time for me to up it again.
0: Yeah.
1: It's a good feeling when I see the monthly statement on my credit card. And there I am. I'm contributing to WICN. And maybe I'm a true believer, but during fun drives, I mean, my radio is tuned to WICN almost 24/7. And I will be listening, could be late at night, early in the morning, and someone is making an impassioned pitch for donating. And I'll call in and say, hey, it's Tom. You guys have my credit card. Add another 100 and give it to this show, or add something and give it to that show. It's one of the greatest feelings in the world to know that you are making a difference in a great, great institution. And that's what WICN is. I think we've been around something like, what, 46 years, 48 years? We are part of this community. I'll have to check that. Howard may tell me it's more like 50 or 56 years. And it's one of the best things in the world to do. But, you know, we do it for you, but we can't do it without you. WICN depends on your generosity to provide this sort of programming. And that's why we're asking you to donate. 508-752-0700. 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But if you call in or if you go online, you will either learn from the person picking up the phone, or you will learn when you go online that we have appreciation gifts depending on the amount you make. 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And Howard, I think I got it wrong. How long has WICN been around? Did we start in, like, well, you tell me.
0: I think in 1968, 1967, wow. Almost 60 years.
1: Wow.
0: You the listeners, amazing. Have come through. And we want to thank Joseph and Laura for giving generously. From Paxton, thank you so much. And thank you, Tom. 508-752-0700. That's 508-752-0700 is the number. Again, we're up crunch time here, 10 minutes before the hour of 11. We now have $100 left to raise. $100. Do I hear 100? Do I hear, let's see, do
1: oh
0: I hear...
1: Oh my God, it's an auction, isn't it?
0: Do I hear 125? 508-752-0700 or WICN.org. Another tune for Nancy from West Boylston. Here's Mel Torme.

0: This is a classic album. It is Charlie Parker with Strings, and this is from 1950. Charlie Parker on sax, as you heard, and strings. And that's why it was named Charlie Parker with Strings. Funny that way. April in Paris, the name of the tune, of course. Doc Severinsen and the Big Band with Moon Over Miami. That was from 1978. Doc Severinsen and the Band. And we heard two from Mel Torme, Sweet Georgia Brown, and Mel with the Don Trenor Octet Swingin' on the Moon. We've got the Outstanding Women of Jazz and Swing coming right up. We've got Peggy Lee, Connie Boswell, and Keely Smith. I'm Howard Kaplan, Saturday Swing Session.
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0: Connie Boswell, part of our Outstanding Women of Jazz and Swing this morning here on the Saturday Swing Session. We just heard Dancing Cheek to Cheek. And before that, we heard Peggy with two tunes, one from 1959, and the other one was also from 1959, Peggy Lee, I Hear Music and the Glory of Love. And we interrupt this Outstanding Women of Jazz and Swing for an important announcement, and that is still on the Summer in the City Fun Drive on Saturday Swing Session. We're in our last hour here, and we'd love to bring you these wonderful tunes by wonderful artists, some of whom maybe you've never heard of, and maybe some of them you listen to all the time. Some of you maybe have never listened or haven't listened as frequently in years to these folks. So we really appreciate your patronage, really appreciate your contribution. 508-752-0700 is the number. 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We have a match for all contributions coming in during the course of this program today. So if you give 100, it becomes 200. If you give 200, it becomes 400. We want to thank Deb very much. She just gave generously. Thank you so much. Nancy from West Boylston. We want to thank John from Worcester, as well as Laren and Natalia from Myrtle Beach, South Carolina. Dave and Ada from Worcester, thank you so much. Meg from Littleton, I remember you, Meg, thank you. Joseph and Laura from Paxton. Cynthia had some really kind words, thank you so much, from Westford. Sarah Miller from Maine, thank you very much. And many more pledged this morning. I wanted to thank as many people as possible, but we are reaching the stretch run here. We're only doing one Saturday of the fun drive, so next Saturday we go back to all music. Next Saturday is July 4th, so no pitching, no fundraising on that day, although if you want to give on that day, that's great too, but right now is your time to show your support for the Saturday Swing Session and WICN. 508-752-0700 or WICN.org. We'll be back with the Outstanding Women of Jazz and Swing, where we'll have Peggy, we'll finish up with her, and then go to Keeley Smith. But right now, Tom Newley is here with all sorts of nuggets of brilliance. Oh, I got to turn on his microphone. Yeah.
1: Well, thank you, Howard. I love the way you select stuff. I've told you this many times. I've been listening very seriously to jazz. I guess I'm giving away my age, since the late 1960s. And being a vain, self-centered person, I think I know everything and I've heard everything. And then all of a sudden you'll play something and it's like, what? What is that? I mean, and that one big example is the Grammy Award-winning big band album from 2023, which is the Generation Gap Jazz Orchestra, and you once played I've Got Algorithm. And it's like, I play that all the time now. Thank you, Howard. And I know about Connie Boswell, but I mean, I'm not total expert on her. And it's just great to hear her. You know, you bring stuff to people who know the music, and yet you'll find a way to bring something new to them. And that's invaluable. And Keeley Smith, you know, she had a great career separate and distinct from when she was partnered with Louis Prima. And in fact, we were just discussing, she did a couple of duets with Frank Sinatra that are just knock your socks off. Yeah. I mean, this is what it's all about. The best music ever. And when I hear you know, Myrtle Beach, South Carolina, we have listeners on the different shows and across the board. We have some listeners from Japan. I once had a pair of listeners in Florence, Italy. And why do they listen? Well, some of them are from here and they moved away. But in other cases, they discovered this station because our mix of music is unique. It's not like anything you can get anywhere else. So that's why if you're in Florence or Myrtle Beach or anywhere else or Japan, if you want to get the very best curated by us, especially curated by you, Howard, you have such a great sense of how to put together a set. you got to go to 90.5. 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
0: Well, thank you. 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We have $200 left to raise this hour before the hour of noon, before the show ends, to meet our goal. And all your contributions are matched dollar for dollar during this broadcast here, ending at noon on the Saturday swing session. 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Remember the Doubleman Twins?
1: The Doubleman Twins. Now, did they sing? Because a lot of these people on TV commercials had to learn how to sing. I mean, that's what you did. 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
0: And this is all to say, you can double your fund, double your contribution. 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Or you can call and talk to our executive director, Melanie LaBeouf. She would be happy to talk to you. She is the big cheese here. She's the head of the station.
1: Or as I say, where's the beef?
0: That's right, where's the beef? 508-752-0700 or wicn.org. Let's continue with the music and the outstanding women of jazz and swing. Here's the second performance today by Connie Boswell.
2: Yeah, drop a chair.

0: Keely Smith, her salute to Sinatra with New York, New York. And that was from not that long ago. And we went back in time to hear another Keely from 1958 on the sunny side of the street. And we also heard Connie Boswell, the second performance of our two performance feature for the Outstanding Women of Jazz and Swing. We heard her sing Basin Street Blues, and you might have recognized a familiar voice there. That was Bing Crosby that she was singing with, Connie Boswell. She had had polio as a young girl at the age of 4, and so performed in the 20s, 30s, and 40s in a chair, either in a wheelchair or a chair. She couldn't gain balance that well. Connie Boswell, very, very popular in the day. And you may have heard of the Boswell sisters, actually. 90.5 WICN Jazz Plus for New England. Mr. Tom Newtley, we got to get those phones ringing. We have 200 left to raise for the show. 200 left to raise, and we want to thank everybody that's given. This
1: Absolutely.
0: Is the stretch run, the final drive here. And this is the last half hour of the Saturday swing session for the fun drive. Next week, July 4th, we go back to all music. 508-752-0700, WICN.org. We are matching all gifts that come in this morning, dollar for dollar. Your gift will be doubled.
1: You know, and membership is so affordable. It's just $8 a month. And if I'm doing my math right, I think that's $96 a year.
0: Yeah.
1: Not even $100. And man, I just, when every time I open my credit card statements and I see what I pay for phone and for internet and for satellite radio and all that other stuff, it's like, this is the best deal in the world. So if we got two people to call in, 96, we'd pretty much be meeting our goal here for this hour.
0: Absolutely, yeah.
1: 508-752-0700, 508-752-0700, or online at wicn.org. And a great way to do it is to decide to become a sustainer. I became a sustainer a few years ago. Your, however you want it done, your bank account, your credit card, your debit card is debited a monthly amount, and it's automatic. And that, to me, is the best, because I don't have to be concerned about, oh, my God, did I send in my pledge? And as I think I mentioned earlier, though, I'll get very excited about a show. I'm a true believer. I have WICN on almost 24 hours a day at my house.
0: Wow.
1: And I'll be listening, and my God, oh, man, that was a great tune on Soul Serenade. It's Fun Drive. Let me donate $100 or,
0: yeah.
1: Oh, my God, I just heard Frank Sinatra on Ed Gardella's show. You know, let me give Ed, I don't know, $500 donation or something like that, you know. And I'll do that two or three times when I can get up early in the morning. I'll hear the greatest show around, well, of course, next to you and Ed.
0: Right.
1: Michelle's Morning Vibe time, and, you know, donate to Michelle's show. It's a great thing to do. So you can do it right now for Saturday Swing Session with Howard Kaplan. 508-752-0700. 508-752-0700. 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
0: And $200 will close things out for the Saturday Swing Session. 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Call now. We're only looking at 27 minutes left in the program. You will feel so good that you did. And we've got great music coming up. We've got the Tommy Igoe and the Birdland Big Band coming up.
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0: Yeah, that was the BBC Big Band from London. British Broadcasting Company has a big band, and they performed in 2010, Charmaine, the big band standard. Before that, we heard Tony Bennett, The Best Is Yet to Come. Carolyn Lee and Cy Coleman wrote that. And John Pizzarelli sang Meditation and Quiet Nights of Quiet Stars. That was from 2017. His album, Saluting, Antonio Carlos Jobim, who wrote that tune and performed it. I'm Howard Kaplan. I want to thank everybody who gave this morning. Show the love for Pamela, who is coming right up in just 6 minutes. Pamela Hines, the Saturday Jazz Matinee. But sincere thanks to everybody that gave this morning. We're going to continue with the music to close things out in just a moment.
1: Hello, I'm calling about the ad for the dog. I'd like to know more about the dog. I need to get to know the dog before I buy the dog.
2: Oh, babe!
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Once again, I want to thank everybody. We're listening to the Chris Walden Big Band. Feet First is the name of the tune, and funny named Big Band tune. I'm Howard Kaplan. I've been your host here for the Saturday Swing Session. Talk to you very soon. 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Take care. Pamela Hines is up next. 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

Set the tone for your Saturday night with the fun and fizzy retro cocktail hour at 5. 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

Hasta Ana Kral and Besame Mucho from her album, The Look of Love, from 2001. And, well, looks like we've got two dates there, 2013 as well. And that put her, kept her in stardom, shall we say. She had a long, long run. We still know her, but... yeah, I think she took a little break there. We also heard from the Helen Sung Big Band in an album called Oracles, and we heard a tune called A Little Bird Watchin'. Before that, we have Etta Jones and Always On In Our Hearts, the Etta Jones as we loved her. And we heard two from this. Did I Remember? And It's Magic. And it is magic to have you along today on the Jazz Matinee on WICN. I'm Pamela Hines. Welcome. And this is our Summer in the City fun drive. And you've been so generous this week so far. We thank you so much for those of you who have called in, including to Howard's show. He has a nice, healthy list of listeners who have called in, showing up here on our board, and we thank you. We've got some prankster. It's not a prankster, actually. It's a little concerning. We've got somebody that has found a way into our system this afternoon, and they're infiltrating with like false donations, and so we're trying to take care of that this afternoon, as well as keeping track of your beautiful donations. So I'm not sure why that there's two sides of the world where you've got something fabulous like digital technology and yet someone finds a way to exploit it, but there it is. So we would like to thank Dick from Southboro, who's also on the phone today, for getting our donations started, and Michael from Upton, who is going to make a donation that to match what you do. 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That's going to be Michelle Wilson. So I'm going to go ahead and get that, and we'll play some more music.

0: That is Little Miss and the Boom, and this is a new album that's just come out, and just lots of high-energy, fun songs like that one, Swing Baby Swing. Before that, Herb Pomeroy and his trio with Aluminum Baby, which is a tune written by Jackie Byard, who was from this very city. And this session featured Herb on trumpet, Anthony Weller on guitar, and Dave Landoni on bass. And we started off with Sarah Vaughan from her Sassy Sings album, and Have You Met Miss Jones? Well, I hope I have Michelle Wilson on the line. Are you there, Michelle?
1: Here I am, right here.
0: Okay. Had a little trouble with the phones, but we've got it now. First of all, are you playing somewhere tonight?
1: I am not. But you know who is? The Love Dogs are playing at Chance tonight.
0: Oh, wonderful. Yeah, and are they going to be here, too, in Worcester?
1: They are. The Love Dogs are going to be the band that plays at the Jazz Plus Live concert on August 21st.
0: Fabulous. They are a fun group.
1: They sure are.
0: Yeah, so now do you know how people get the tickets? They just call into the station or call in during business hours? Or?
1: Well, there's a couple different ways. You can get them through WICN, WICN.org. You certainly may call during business hours during the week, or you can go to the Hanover Theater as well, because this is a partnership, a joint venture between the Hanover Theater and WICN, of course, held out in the parking lot back of the Hanover Theater on a gorgeous summer evening, as always. And what a fun time it always is, and it's going to be especially special this year with the Love Dogs providing such a wonderful, they are such a great band. You just mentioned Little Miss and the Boom, another fabulous band, that wonderful new album from them. And the Love Dogs also have a new-ish album out called Get Off My Lawn, which I just personally, as an old curmudgeon, love.
0: I'm going to have to go and locate that. And we are celebrating summer. We're celebrating summer in the city right now on WICN, where it's our quarterly fundraise efforts. And as always, we are doing plenty with the donations, such as updating our whole digital landscape here for the host, which is going to be coming up in August. And we're all being trained, and we can't do this kind of switchover if it weren't for our listeners and their donations.
1: That's true. That's absolutely the truth. We must join the 21st century at some point. Yeah.
0: Yeah, we've been records, and which is part of this show was records, and then the CDs. But yeah, the way things will be done will be evolution. You know, we're evolving here, so that's a good thing.
1: Yeah, it happens. You know, Pamela, I had Zach Combs in the studio with me yesterday morning as we were doing the fundraising, and he said something that I just thought was so wonderful, which was that when we ask for donations, which we do four times a year, we ask for the financial support of our listeners, and that part of what we're doing, it's not an obligation, it's an invitation. And I love that idea. I love that distinction. Yeah. I also love the idea that sort of also opens up the door to the larger issue, which is our community. And I think community gets, people don't always really, it's something that people take for granted sometimes. At least I know I did. I don't think I do anymore. But the idea of how incredibly important community is, and that in combination with that, when we contribute to our community, whatever our community is, whatever community we're talking about at the moment, it's not always that we're making big, giant, grand gestures. You know, here's $1 million. What really makes community and what makes community work

0: appreciated. You know, we're very thankful for every small amount. And together, that's how we do it. And that's how we've done it for so many years. And you're so right about community. I think we have built something here, and we do it through so many ways. You know, the instrumental program, we've got the live concerts, we've got the music itself, which is, you know, is not, you know, the commercial stations, you know. So we're doing the songs that people either don't know about or could you know, learn a few things from. So we also add, a few facts about the artists and this sort of thing. So it's so many things. And I think it's so important, you know, when folks call in and say how they're enjoying the show, you know, that means everything, because that really is what it's about.
1: It really is. You know, if you'd like to contribute to WICN during Pamela's program today, you can do that by calling 508-752-0700. I'm going to repeat that, 508-752-0700. You can talk to Dick. He'd love to speak with you and get your information and take your pledge. You can also pledge online if you'd rather do that. That's at WICN.org. You know, another thing I was thinking about, Pamela, was the fact that the idea that when we make a contribution to WICN, I'm a sustainer, as so many of us are, because I want to make sure that I take care of this. This is something that means a lot to me, and I want to make sure that I've taken care of it because I care about it. And when we do that, when we take care of things that mean a lot to us, we're not only fulfilling an obligation, if you will, but we're giving ourselves a gift. Because it's a fantastic feeling to be part of something, and it's a fantastic feeling to know that you've done your part to move something, as you were just talking about, Pamela, to move something along a little bit. That's a gift we give ourselves when we contribute to WICN. Another aspect that I was thinking about the other day was the fact that, you know, not everybody's in a position to make a contribution right now. You know, it's tough days for a lot of people. That's okay. You'll make a contribution another time. It's okay. But if you are in a position to do that, if you're in a position to make, say, an extra gift to WICN, maybe you're already a sustainer, to increase your level of support for WICN by just a few dollars a month, when you do that, you are contributing not only for your own benefit and enjoyment, but on behalf of the members of your community who maybe can't. The members of our community, I should say. And in addition to that, you're contributing on behalf of members of the WICN community who maybe aren't even here yet. You know, right. So that's part of what we're doing here, is we're making sure this thing's around for everyone to enjoy. If you like the idea of that, if you love what you hear on Saturdays, Pamela Hines, you are such a busy person. You have a lot going on in your life. You come in every Saturday and share this wonderful music with us. Much of it, which is familiar, of course. Sometimes, though, it's new versions of familiar songs, like what you just played from Little Miss and the Boom. It sounds familiar, but it's brand new. You yourself, an incredible pianist, composer, teacher, and you're doing this work because you love it and because you love our community. And so I invite you to love the community back and to love yourself enough to give yourself the gift of WICN. 508-752-0700 or online at WICN.org.
0: Thank you so much, Michelle. Those are such kind words. And do you have a kind of a pay it forward kind of message in there too? And for the ones that aren't even listening yet, you know, to...
1: I love it, because we have a lot of people that listen, and they'll tell me that they have their kids listening to WICN, or they'll tell me that they're about to have a kid and they plan to have the kid listen to WICN. And so I call that, we're growing our own jazz lovers.
0: Absolutely. It's absolutely true.
1: Yeah.
0: So... Well, thank you so much for calling in this afternoon. I know you are also very busy, and I appreciate you taking the time to tell our wonderful listeners. And don't forget, you can listen to Michelle every morning, every weekday morning. And she has a rockin' show. It's a high energy show and a fun show. And so it's a great way to start.

0: your morning. So once again, you know, all of our hosts all have a different personality and different music, and it's, you know, so it's really, really fun that we can curate our own sets. 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
0: Thank you, Michelle. We appreciate it, and have a great rest of your day.
1: Okay, bye.
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1: Thank you.
5: Thank you. Thank you. Thank you. Thank you.

That's the Dana Legg Big Band in an album called Scoopin' the Loop. And the Stevie Wonder tune, Overjoyed. And we also heard from Lambert, Hendrix, and Ross from their hottest new group in jazz, and Twisted. Thank you so much to some of our folks who have called in, getting our afternoon started. Jean from Wellesley, thanks so much for calling from out there. We appreciate it, Jean. Thank you for your donation. And Sharon and Kurt from Leicester, thank you for your wonderful donation. And we are appreciative, and we are looking for a few other folks to call. Lisa from... oh, that's the scam. Okay, so I got to watch these little infiltrated scam things. And then Dick from Southborough, and Michael, who is offering again this afternoon to match your donation. 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And for $20 a month, you can be a guest DJ. You can come and do this. And there's only 5 slots available, so you have to get in on that one and let Dick know if you call 508-752-0700. And the Newport Jazz Festival tickets, there's 2 pairs valued. If you do your sustainer, $20 a month, you'd get 2 pairs. And they're at $220 per pair, so that's a pretty good donation right there. And then we have also 1 pair for Sunday, August 2nd. And then if you go up to $30 a month, you can have the Newport Jazz Festival package. And those are valued at $440, so it's even more, the gift itself is more valuable than the monthly, the yearly amount that you would contribute. So we've got a few ways to say it, and of course, for even $8 a month, we've got CDs, The Love Dogs, which are going to be here later this summer, and Aubrey Johnson, The Lively Air. Let me find that CD, because that's fabulous. And then the Bria Skonberg that we've been playing here on air, that's also available to you. So everything is on the table here for you. 508-752-0700 or go online at wicn.org. And thank you so much, as always. If you've already contributed to Howard's show or to another show earlier this week, thank you so much. It all goes to the same location, so we appreciate it. We're all pitching in here and doing our part. WICN has given us a goal here at the Jazz Matinee, as it always does. And if you're enjoying the music we're playing, please consider calling 508-752-0700. Here's vocalist Maureen McGovern, and this is with our wonderful... friend from Rhode Island, the late Mike Renzi, on piano. Just the brilliance of him, just listening to the two of them is such a great joy in this session. So let's take a listen. Maureen McGovern and Mike Renzi.

That's Don Vegerquist, and he's a trumpet player, and he was greatly admired for his melodic solos, and you can hear that. And he has Worcester ties as well. And before that, we heard from Aubrey Johnson, and we were telling you that if you make a monthly donation, one of our thank you gifts is this very CD that you just heard. She does some originals of her own on it, and this one that you heard, the Joni Mitchell tune, Help Me. And so well done with Aubrey on vocals and Tomoko Mora on violin, Alex Lohr on bass, and Chris McCarthy on piano, and Jay Sawyer on drums. Really wonderful session. And we started our set off with Maureen McGovern with Mike Renzi on piano and doing the arrangements of How Do You Keep the Music Playing, the Michelle Legrand tune. Well, I want to thank again some of the folks who have called in. Jean, thanks so much for calling in from Wellesley. And Kurt and Sharon from Leicester, thanks so much calling in on this beautiful summer day. We appreciate that. And we are in the 1 o'clock hour looking for you to make your phone call. We have a pretty good goal to meet this afternoon. And remember, we have a matching donation, 508-752-0700, or go online at wicn.org. And whether you have one plant or many plants in a garden, you care for each one. 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As I mentioned before, we're switching over the whole board here to digital, and it's going to really streamline the music library that's available to us, and it's going to be fabulous, and we couldn't do that if it were not for your contributions. 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And we know we have loyal listeners. 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We've got 128 here in Worcester, and between now and 2 o'clock, we could use We're probably a little bit behind here. We could use about $500 to start to catch up to our goal that we're supposed to make here this afternoon in the 12 to 4 shift. So if you're thinking about donating, and now is the time. 508-752-0700, and Dick from Southborough is on the phone to take your call.

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0: That's Wycliffe Gordon on trombone with Can't Hide Love. This is from the Count Basie Orchestra under the direction of Scotty Barnhart. And this is the album that came out in 2018, all about that Basie. A really wonderful session. We also heard from Carmen McRae and I Fall in Love Too Easily from her collector edition. And we heard from the Miles Davis Quintet from his Steeman album from 1961 and Something I Dreamed Last Night. And we just want to remind you that we are in the middle of our Summer in the City Fun Drive. And we are looking for you to make that phone call. 508-752-0700 is the number, or go online at WICN.org. We could use a few more phone calls. I know it's beautiful out there and it's probably a long shot to begin with because you're so many people are outside enjoying the weather. But nevertheless, we are looking for you to make that call. And thanks, Jean and Sharon and Kurt, for getting us taken care of in the first hour. 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And with me today is Trina Hines, and she's going to tell you folks a little more.
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0: Thank you, Trina. And she's with me today. She's visiting from Los Angeles. And so when she's visiting, she always comes into the station with me. Most of the time you don't hear her, but I think we needed a little magic thrown into my pitch today because we are a little bit behind in our goal. So 508-752-0700 is the number to call. And as I've said, we are a community-oriented radio station, and so our family, our real family, is a part of it, as well as the family that we create here at WICN through the music and through the concerts, through the outreach to the public schools, and through just turning on that dial of the radio and tuning in and hearing a song you've never heard, or perhaps your son or daughter hears a song they've never heard, and off we go, another jazz lover. So Trina's first experience when she was between one and two, I had Ella in Berlin, and it was stuck in the CD player, so that's all I played for like the first 2 years of her life. And one day I'm picking her up, and we're playing the CD, and she's singing the Too Darn Hot. She's singing along with Ella. So I'd like to sup with my baby tonight while she's singing it. So so that's how I knew I had a jazz lover or a future jazz lover.

ever was to listen to her sing Ella in Berlin in the back seat. So that's how it happens, though. So, you know, our young ones don't know if they love jazz until they hear it. And so that's another wonderful thing that WICN does. It's on in the background, or it's on in the car, and for, you know, incidentally, and someone hears it and says, what's that, you know? And that's kind of how it gets started. So WICN loves being a part of something like that. And 508-752-0700 is the number, or go online at wicn.org. Here's Rebecca Paris.

0: That is the 60th year celebration of the Woody Herman Orchestra, and they had some special guests on this event. The album came out in 1998, and that was a version of Woody and Me with Alan Broadbent featured on that. And before that, we heard from Rebecca Paris with the Kenny Hadley Big Band and All My Tomorrows. This album came out in 1995 and is well worn out. We played this one all the time. And so we are just going to let you know, thank you so much, Charles from Amesbury. Thanks for calling in, Charles. I play up at the Cider Hill. I play up there quite a bit in the summer, and it's a wonderful little farm that you have up there in Amesbury. And Francis, thanks so much for calling. Francis from Charlton called in, and of course Jean from Wellesley, and Sharon and Kurt called in earlier from Leicester. So we're needing you to make your phone call now, 508-752-0700. And Charles wants me to play some Glenn Miller for his friend Mitchell from Boylston, who is a traveling Glenn Miller orchestra musician, and that sounds pretty good. So we're going to talk a little bit about the Summer in the City Fun Drive, but first we're going to honor that request. Here it is.
1: Well, that's as easy to recognize as they satisfy. Of course, Dr. Miller's Tuxedo Junction. Here it is.

0: It's the Glenn Miller Orchestra and Tuxedo Junction. And that goes out to Charles, who's donating for Mitchell, who's part of the traveling Glenn Miller band. And it's so nice to know that that's still alive. I think I have a bass friend who plays for that. All right, so let's see. I'm going to try to organize myself here. Thank you again to Charles and to Francis, who called in this hour, from Francis being from Charlton, and helping us out here on our Summer in the City Fun Drive. 508-752-0700 is the number, or go online at wicn.org. And with me this afternoon, all the way from Los Angeles, is my daughter, Katrina, and she is in the arts as well. I play jazz, and she does illustration and private commissions. And I think that there's a lot of concern in LA, as there is in most of the art world, all of the creative areas where AI might be taking over. And you've got some film friends that are really concerned about that. Is that right?
1: Yes, I have a number of friends who are freelancing in different creative industries out there. And yeah, AI is definitely starting to have a ripple effect over the industry in general. There's a number of factors in play, like because the expenses in LA are getting high too, and there's no protections over AI, pretty much people are just beginning to outsource work more and more from the city. So the entertainment industry in general has definitely been, it's much slower, and you could talk to anyone my age who's trying to work in creative industries out there. They're probably struggling at least somewhat, and there's definitely a contrast between now and how much work there used to be in the pre-COVID era.
0: And I just had recently now, I remember there was a strike of writers because the streaming stuff, they weren't getting a little piece of that, but that got fixed. In other words, some of the creative community that gets together and stands up for themselves, they do sometimes have results. So what do the writing people that you meet out there that are writing for these shows, do they get a little percentage now of the shows that stream?
1: I don't really think that the writer's strikes were, I mean, I'm not sure. I actually don't think that they were well received. I know that my friends in animation that were peacefully protesting and demanding specifically regulations with AI just to at least be informed when it was going to be used in a production, they could not compromise with these executives pretty much. And so actually a lot of those peaceful but organized efforts were not responded to. So that's why it's important to, I think that's been the sort of culture lately, is to just focus on supporting people in your immediate communities and focus on supporting people immediately around you in a more, I suppose, focusing on more independent creators and just independent, just people coming together on their own accord versus relying on the bigger industry giants to protect them because they've shown that they don't want to.
0: Yeah, I think that that's a pretty important statement, because I think that we as, so WICN plays the creative music of all these artists out there. And I don't think that can actually be replaced. I don't think you can AI your way to everything. But the first thing I'm noticing now that AI is, we're all experiencing it, I can tell it's AI, you know? And I think that if things become automated, I think people are going to turn away actually more into a community such as WICN, or into what you're saying, your artist communities. And I think that I don't think that even if there is an attempt for AI to take over everything creative, it won't happen. People will turn away from it because you can tell after a certain point, and it becomes very sterile. I don't know how else to say it. So, like, you have a place there. This is interesting that Gary Marshall and his old office, a creative group took over his office, and it's a beautiful office. It's a very beautiful building materials. in this office where Trina goes, and it's a creative space, so people can come and record or, in her case, work on her illustrations. And it's one of these places where, yes, a live person comes in and creates on the spot. And I don't think that, even though we're leery of AI, I don't think it can actually replace what people actually want. And I think that WICN is the same. We do have streaming music services, but it's not the same as a live person talking to you right now. I'm noticing it's beautiful outside. You know, I'm coming from your highways. I'm coming from your roads. We got coffee down the street. We go to the same place and same places, and we have the same, we watch the news. So I don't think you can replace that. I don't think you can replace that perspective. So we will continue to go. WICN has been through thick and thin, but your donation, and specifically to this program, tells the folks, the administration, that you're enjoying this music, that you're enjoying what we play here on the Jazz Matinee. And there's a live person here. I don't think, actually, even though as afraid as we are of this AI as far as what it's doing with the creative community, I think in the end that people know the difference, and I think in the end people will turn to a live person with an energy, you know, a person. Everybody has energy. Everybody has a spirit. And so people are going to turn to that. They're not going to turn to this robotic thing. And I don't think there's much to worry about. But nevertheless, it's going to make a challenge probably for us. And that's what's very gratifying about WICN, is I feel like we are a community. And we have so many things going on, too. Once you, say, become a member, you know, we have so much that you can have such fun with regarding, you know, music. And this is what happens if you make a donation, and especially if you become a member. You get a newsletter, and we tell you who's playing where and what's going on and what's happening at the station. There's always something that one of the hosts are playing, or something that they're doing, or maybe a feature on some historic musical figure. There's always something going on. We even rent out the space next door if you're interested in, you know, performance space. So I think that every avenue that we can explore as a music radio station, and for me specifically jazz, we're always looking for innovative ways to reach out to you and connect with you. 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Do we have some thank you gifts too? Do you have that page over there?
1: 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We have Bria Skonberg with Brass. 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And then with $120 or more, which would be $10 a month or more, you would get a $10 Coney Island gift card. You get a WICN t-shirt, and then you'd even get a welcome package, which is a reusable grocery bag, a pot holder, and a CD. So, and as the higher you go up, of course, you're going to get more interesting gifts, but that's a little taste tester of what you would get if you want to support the station here.
0: Great. Thanks, Trina. And I know you love Ella Fitzgerald. We were talking before on the other break about your first exposure was to Ella in Berlin, and the CD was stuck in there. That's all you heard the first 2 years. So before long, you were singing the solos. So I'm going to play, I think you said you liked Misty, right?
1: I love Misty by Ella Fitzgerald. That's one of my favorites.
0: Okay, so this is Ella's version of Misty. Here we go.

Tony Bennett, just a beautiful, intimate version of Isn't It Romantic? This is from his album from 2006. Tony Bennett sings for lovers. And we also heard, I don't know if you've heard of this group, they have come through here. I think they were up in Groton. This is called the Uptown String Quartet. And the name of the album, I guess it's their title, their debut. And we heard the song, I don't know if you remember from The Sting, the song called Easy Winners, and that was written by Scott Joplin. Our friend Tom is calling in, and so we're going to get this phone, and in the meantime, we will play something for you. This is Yousef Lateef.

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1: 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I need to get to know the dog before I buy the dog.
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2: I like it. I like it.

That's just a beautiful arrangement, beautifully orchestrated as well. Jim Purcella from his album Life is So Peculiar and Two for the Road. I think that is my favorite version of that song. I know I play it a lot. And this album was arranged and produced by Carol Coates, and so no wonder it's so magnificent. Larry Dunlap was on piano. Pat Klabas was on bass, and Jeff Naber did some electric bass on other ones. Jim Zimmerman was on drums, and Joseph Hebert on cello, and Dave Rickenberg on tenor sax, Jim Dookie on clarinets, and Mark Anderson on trombone for that beautiful album. And we also heard from Yusef Lateef from 1967, Don't Blame Me, and Chet Baker, Polka Dots and Moonbeams, from his album, The Art of the Ballad. Well, we want to thank a few folks for calling in. We really appreciate it. Betty Ann from Hudson, thanks so much for your call and for your contribution. And B from Del Mar, New York, thank you for calling in. And he was the Yusef Lateef fan. Good call. I'm really happy with that request, and we really love that version. And Charles from Amesbury, thank you so much for yours. And Francis from Charlton, thanks for your contribution this afternoon. Jean from Wellesley, and Sharon and Kurt from Leicester. And our person who's getting the phone here, Dick from Southborough, thanks for your contribution. And Michael has graciously offered to double our contributions this afternoon. Michael's from Upton. So we're all over the map this afternoon. We are indeed a community of jazz lovers. And if you're feeling that you love this show and you'd like to make a financial contribution that helps us out and also sends the message, yes, we want this music to stay here at this time slot from 12 to 4 every Saturday, then that is also in the deal. So 508-752-0700 is the number, or go online at wicn.org. And as always, we've got a thank you gift, and we've got a thank you gift and lots of things to offer you, including trips still to the Newport Jazz Festival. We've got a few there. And then otherwise, CDs and WICM memorabilia and that sort of thing. So all of that is available to you. And we've got about 1 hour left. So we're looking for you to make that call, 508-752-0700, or go online at wicn.org. And I know... boy, there's a lot of things to donate to. So if you care too, because I have to say to my, you know, regarding myself, what am I going to support? Things I really care passionately about. And if you like live hosts, if you like people that come in and curate before each program what they're going to play, it's not in any kind of automation or anything like that. Then this would be it. And generally speaking, we have so many hosts with so many personalities, and you generally sort of get accustomed to the general genre that they play under the jazz umbrella. And so if you are enjoying that, 508-752-0700, or go online at wicn.org. I know we've got some Edie fans, so here she is.

0: That's a group called Blue Moods, and a really wonderful combination of instruments. Eli Howell on trombone, Art Hirahana on piano, Diego Rivera on sax, Boris Kozlov on bass, Ben Kaliku on vibraphone, and Vinny Sperrin on drums, and Bob Plicity, the Miles Davis tune. And it's doing pretty well on the charts today. We also heard from Edie Gourmet. I know I have a lot of Edie fans out there, and you can't get a man with a gun. And guess what that's from? Yes, Annie, Get Your Gun. And so this is from her album Gourmet Sings Showstoppers from 1958. And we started off with James Porcella, or Jim Porcella. Life is So Peculiar. This album came out in 1996, and we heard Two for the Road. We've got 3:09 here in Worcester, and we've got 1 hour left, and we're trying to make our goal here on 90.5 and show our support for the jazz matinee and the music that we play from 12 to 4 every Saturday. So if you have yet to call and make a contribution, now would be the time. It's only one day of the week that we're doing this. We don't have any fundraising next Saturday, so now is the time. 508-752-0700, or go online at wicn.org. And we thank the folks that came in the 2 o'clock hour and made their contributions. It's helping towards our goal, but we're not quite there yet. We could use quite a few calls here, at least 5 calls before the 3:30 hour, and to try to make close to our goal for the afternoon. And we have some thank you gifts, and but more than that, I mean, bumper stickers and mugs, and it's really what WICN means to you. It's really the things in your life that have meaning, and you're willing to support them as it is up to me. And I think that we pay attention to the things, you know, that attract us, that we're interested in, that we have a passion for. And so if you have a passion for this jazz music that you hear, and really on the jazz matinee, we play, you know, music from the 30s, 40s, 50s, 60s, all the way up now. But when I select an artist that is a new artist, I still try to stay within the umbrella of the genre that we enjoy here on the jazz matinee. So I will play artists like Samara Joy and Catherine Russell, and you know, artists like such as we're hearing, Yusef Lateef was fabulous. And so and the Blue Moods that you just heard is also a brand new album, but it's within that style that we like to hear on the jazz matinee. And so if you're enjoying it, please consider calling 508-752-0700 or going online at wicn.org. And yes, we are not automated, because we are as human as you know, as can be, stumbling over here and there, and that's because that's what it is to be live and broadcasting. And so all of these factors make it, I don't know, even have to even argue against AI or even to even address the thing. But now we have to say, well, hey, we're here live. Does that mean something? So there it is. And with me this afternoon from Los Angeles, she's visiting for a week and a half, is my daughter Trina. And she's been on the air this afternoon trying to help us raise our portion towards WICN.
1: Yeah, to elaborate on your point, Pam, or Mom, I just want to elaborate on one of your points that you made about how it's human. I don't know, like, you can train AI or an algorithm to give you any song that's in the same sort of vibe as a song that you might particularly like, but I think that it's still very special, and it's quite rare to have people who curate music based on their own taste, and how everyone's taste can differ. I just find that it's much more special and intentional when a human being is taking the time to put together what songs would, you know, best serve a beautiful Saturday afternoon, versus just plugging in words into an artificial intelligence. I just think that you lose a lot of the heart that goes into what curates someone's music taste. There's a lot of stories that inform someone's music taste, and there's a lot of connection when two people like the same song, and you're not going to get that experience with just programming some code, some bot. So I guess the point that I want to make is it's less about not even just donating to the station, but also, I guess, just participating in the resistance against losing that humanity that is innately, like, the reason why music even exists.
0: Yeah, and I'm not gonna get kind of panicky about it, because I do feel that we will choose live over everything. So, you know, I guess we're going to have to go through this sort of adjustment phase to see where this everything goes, you know, and maybe that's going to be a long time, who knows. But I just feel like we really don't have anything to really worry about, because people aren't going to pick, you know, just something automated. You know, when I come in, I have a few songs in mind. I have a few artists in mind that I know that you all like to hear, but inevitably I go down some sort of path when I see something, and it's just a thing that happens, a creative thing that happens in the moment, where I might get an idea for the show, and it's just the creative process working in curating this jazz program. So this is what each host does, in fact, when they come in. Michelle has a lot of blues. She's a blues artist, a fabulous blues artist. And so when she's got some really get up and get 'em fabulous blues songs to play in the morning. And each artist, Tom Lucci is a sax player. So you're going to hear a lot of sax on his show. And so it's just wonderful. I know, you know, in general, just from listening to the station myself, in general, what the hosts are going to play, and that's part of it. And so consider calling 508-752-0700 or go online at wicn.org. We have the goal to reach, and we really need about 5 more calls until the 3:30 hour to try to catch up to our goal here. Betty Ann called from Hudson, thanks so much, in the 2:00, and B called from Del Mar, New York, and Charles from Amesbury. So we have a couple of folks that have called in recently, but we need to get those phones going. 508-752-0700 is the number, or go online at wicn.org. And the other thing that we like to do is play your requests, and we like to honor that, and that also gives us the pulse of what you want to hear, and it helps us curate the next set, even in the next hour. So I think I'm already preaching to the choir, and it's really, for me, I really enjoy the connection to the listeners that are out there. Many of you call, or you text, or write in an email to me, and often offering information on the artists, and that's always fun, because it's usually things I didn't know, and so that gives me greater insight to the artist. So I love the community that is not only here at the Jazz Matinee, but that is WICN. And so if you're already a part of that community and you love it, and I'm preaching to the choir here, but perhaps you'd consider increasing your monthly amount. 508-752-0700 is the number. And if you've never been a member, then you can call in, and we'll give you a nice thank you gift, and you'll start receiving information all about jazz and all the types of music we play on WICN. Here's the Uptown Jazz Group.

0: Ben Patterson, piano. John Allred, trombone. John Eric Kelso, trumpets. Evan Onsen, saxophone.
1: That sounds like so much fun. That would have, must have been a really fun concert to see live. That's Catherine Russell live at the Lincoln Center. And we heard Long About Midnight. What a fun CD this is to play. It just has that beautiful energy, and the tunes are all, you know, much older. And she's kind of brought them back from public domain. We also heard from the Uptown Vocal Jazz Quartet, and from their 2012 album, Hustlin' for a Gig, we heard He Was the Cat. And Long About Midnight with Catherine Russell. So, but I want to thank some folks for calling in. Thank you again. We are squeezing it down here. We are going right to the finish line this afternoon, probably because it's a beautiful day outside. 508-752-0700 is the number to call, or go online at wicn.org. So we're trying to reach our goal this afternoon. We could use five more calls now. We're in the second half hour now. From 3:30 to 4 is all we have, trying to reach it. We're in one third, a half maybe. So we're looking for five calls, and if you can do 100, five calls at 100, that would probably put us over the finish line. And it's just our part. This all goes into the same budget to keep the station operating. 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This kind of gives us much greater access and easy access to all the music that's available at the station. So instead of hunting around for the CDs and that sort of thing, it's going to be just available in front of us to put right in line. So if you're in support of this music, please call 508-752-0700 or go online at wicn.org. And Dick from Southboro, who is here every Saturday for years now, donates his Saturday to come and take your phone calls. And that's part of this community. I've been mentioning it all afternoon. And Chris and Joanne from Worcester that just called in. Thank you for your kind words. You're very, very supportive. Thank you. My heart is full. And I appreciate the donation as well. And Betty Ann from Hudson, and B from Del Mar, New York. And Charles, who is a Yusef Lateef fan from Amesbury, and Francis from Charlton, and Jean from Wellesley, and Sharon and Kurt from Leicester, and even Richard Dick from Southboro made a contribution this afternoon, and Michael Gorman, Michael from Upton for giving us the start here by offering to double our donations and match our gifts. 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

0: That's the wonderful Blossom Dearie in Manhattan. I love that. Usually you hear it a little bit more swinging in there. It's so romantic, you know. I want to thank Linda from Clinton. Thanks so much for calling in. And then we have an anonymous donor from Worcester. Thank you for your donation and helping us try to get to our goal this hour. And Christine from Acton. Thanks, Acton's in the house there. And Chris and Joanne from Worcester. Thank you for your donation. And Michael from Chicago. Thank you so much. And Betty Ann from Hudson. And B. Mullen from Del Mar, New York. Thank you so much. And we are definitely getting closer to our goal. WICN is .org, and we do rely quite a bit on your funding. 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
0: Thanks, Trina. So we are inching towards the 4 o'clock hour and the end of this show, and this is the only day we're going to do it. We have next week we'll be back to regular programming. And again, just reminding you, when you're wondering or you see that only a portion of your money goes to what the organization is about, and where does the rest go? You know, sometimes you see that little pie. Well, with WICN, we really do put it towards the budget. It really does go towards everything that it takes to operate this station. And so much of a lot of what is happening here is done by people that are volunteering because they feel passionate about jazz. So quite a bit of it is done through passion. We run on passionate energy, really. And so that's no wonder. It's very easy for us to talk about jazz and talk about our love of jazz, because we really do love it. It's, you know, so and you can tell from each host that you hear the type of music they support and how passionate they are. They give you lots of information, history and personal experiences, or their relay of personal experience perhaps that one of our listeners has had. So it's just wonderful, the community that we have here at WICN, and the community with our listeners and with the community that we go out and reach out to. So 508-752-0700 is the number. Thanks. I can hear the phone ringing, and I really appreciate it. We're going to get a little closer to our goal this afternoon. It's a little tough to do on a beautiful day, and it's also during the summer months. So I really appreciate everybody that's called in. And we are we had a person at the beginning that was doubling your amount. So when you do it, we get even closer. So I have a... my little cheat today is that we have a person who is doubling our amounts that you call in on. So please consider calling if you haven't. 508-752-0700 and go online at WICN.org And thanks to Dick from Southboro for again picking up the phones. We've been playing this artist at Lizanne Lyons quite a bit the past couple of weeks. She's got a new CD out called May I Come In, speaking of Blossom Dearie. This one is called The Song Is You.

0: All right, welcome to Dizzy's Club here at Jazz at Lincoln Center, the House of Swing. How's everyone doing this evening? Now with no further ado.
1: Here I am on stage with Diva, and this is night number 3. And we'd like to dedicate this performance to the one and only Marlena Shaw.

0: listening to Carmen Bradford and the Count Basie Orchestra finishing up our hour. And just want to get in a quick thank you to Peter from Providence. Thank you for calling in. Thank you for your generous donation. Dina from Beverly and Linda from Clinton. Thank you. An anonymous donor from Worcester. And Christine from Acton. And Chris and Joanne from Worcester. And Betty Ann from Hudson, and B from Del Mar, New York, and Francis from Charlton, and Jean from Wellesley, and Dick from Southborough, and Kurt and Sharon from Leicester. Thank you for calling in this afternoon, and to our doubler, thank you so much. Thank you for everybody called in, especially in this last half hour. It really did help. It really made a difference, and thank you very much. Thank you to Trina Hines, who got on the mic today, and we enjoyed having her. And thank you to Dick from Southborough, and thanks to all of you for everything that you do. We are so grateful to you every day. And thanks for helping to keep WICN on the air and the Jazz Matinee. I'm Pamela Hines, and have a wonderful afternoon. And again, thank you so much. Take care.
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right here. Let's rap a while. You see, I'm kind of lonely too, you know. And loneliness is a very bad thing if you let it get the best of you.

where you live. No, no, no. Disregard that. That's okay. That's the most important thing. I want to know you.

0: B.B. King and You're Still My Woman from the Indianola, Mississippi Seeds album from the early 70s, rounding out our starting segment of The Three Kings. I'm Michael DiNallo, and this is Crooked Road Songs on WICN 90.5 FM and WICN.org. I'm thrilled to have you along this Saturday afternoon, like every Saturday afternoon. I got some cool records lined up for you. But from your listening to the station all this past week, you know that it's our Summer in the City Fun Drive. 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It could be $5. It could be $10. If you're a sustainer, maybe you could bump your gift a couple dollars a month. Or if you're just a one-time donator somewhere in the past, how about becoming a sustainer, helping us know that we have the funds coming in each month? Let's go back over what we listened to in that first segment. As I said, we ended with B.B. King, You're Still My Woman. Before that, we heard Albert King, I'll Play the Blues for You, Freddie King, Same Old Blues, and Frank Stokes started us off like every Saturday with Downtown Blues, my theme song. So with that said, I wanted to show the influence that time and the music of the time had on the Three Kings. Their records in the early 70s were much more urban, much more influenced by what was around them. I think you can really hear it with the Albert King track. It's the wah-wah rhythm guitar, kind of like Shaft, you know. They brought what they were doing into the 70s from the 60s. And there's some really cool records there. I know a lot of people dismiss them because of the time period. But man, all three of them made some really great records. And I got more great records to spin for you today here on WICN 90.5 FM and WICN.org. 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

0: The Band and No More Kane on the Brazos from the Basement Tapes. I'm Michael Donnello, and this is Crooked Road Songs on WICN 90.5 FM and WICN.org. We'll get back to what we just listened to, but first, we've got some business to take care of. As you know, we are in our Summer in the City fund drive. It helps us end the fiscal year on a strong note, going into next fiscal year being even stronger. 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I know I've got listeners in London, listeners in Nashville, listeners in Los Angeles, and I'm asking if you can kick in a little bit too. 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If it's a one-time gift, can you do $25, $35, $45, $50? Anything you can do to help us keep the music coming to you. Speaking of music, let's go back over what we just listened to. As I said, The Band and No More Kane on the Brazos. We ended with a twofer, by the way. Ernest Williams and his group from the Alan Lomax recordings for the Library of Congress. We heard No More Kane on the Brazos. Before that, again from the Library of Congress recordings by Alan Lomax, we heard Vera Ward Hall, I've Been Drinking. Before that, Ted Hawkins, There Stands the Glass. And at the top, we also had a twofer, Creedence Clearwater Revival, Long as I Can See the Light. And then a just a beautiful reimagination by Ted Hawkins of As Long as I Can See the Light. I hope you enjoyed it. I love spinning the records for you. There's more to come this afternoon. 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I'm Michael Donnello, and this is Crooked Road Songs on WICN 90.5 FM and WICN.org. 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
1: Ease into your Sunday with Sunday Classical, hosted by Eric Gratton, followed by Marty Friedman's Sunday Jazz Brunch. 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It's Colors of Jazz, hosted by Bonnie Johnson. Then John Pizzarelli's Radio Deluxe. 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

Well, folks, our time together this Saturday afternoon has drawn to its end. But before we go, I just want to say, as always, it was a pleasure sitting in this chair spinning records for you. I hope you enjoyed it. And we'll go back over what we just listened to in a moment. But first, well, first let me say, I'm Michael Denal, and this is Crooked Road Songs on WICN 90.5 FM and WICN.org. And as you know, we are in our Summer in the City Fun Drive. And I'd like to thank you for tuning into WICN this afternoon and every day. Here at WICN, we believe jazz, soul, folk, blues is a living, breathing tradition that relies not just on

$25 or $50 or become a monthly sustainer at $10 a month, it would mean the world to us and help us continue to bring you the great programming that you've come to expect. All right, let's go over what we listened to in that last segment. We ended with Shelby Lynn, Looking Up. Before that, Elena Mandel, Can't You See I'm Soulful? And we started with Jenna Nichols from her latest record, You, Me, and the Moon. Be good to yourselves. Be good to your neighbors. Have a sparkling week. And we will reconvene next Saturday afternoon here on WICN. I'm Michael DiNallo, and this is Crooked Road Songs, WICN 90.5 FM and WICN.org. 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We appreciate it. One more as we go out. Worcester's hometown hero. I believe he's out on the road with Bonnie Raitt right now. Duke Levine. Love and peace. Peace, people.

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That's the Dean Elliott Big Band, You Do Something to Me, on the Retro Cocktail Hour. The album is Zounds, What Sounds, 1963. This record is amazing. They fused Dean Elliott's swingin' band with comical sound effects provided by Phil Kaye, who did the same service on Tom and Jerry cartoons. Well, ahoy, mates, and welcome aboard the good ship Retro Cocktail Hour, where the music is always shaken, not stirred. I'm Darryl Brogdon. It's good to have you join the party here at the Underground Martini Bunker. In the hour ahead, we'll listen to the exotic sounds of Martin Denny, also the Don Juan of the Baton, and Mr. Bongo loves Paris. Besides all that, we've got new tunes by Mr. Moai and the Tiki Heads, Tiki Joe's Ocean, and the Manicoras. The music all went on vacation, and it never came back. On the Retro Cocktail Hour.

The Noro Morales Sextet, that's Serenata Ritmica, a tune Noro first recorded as far back as 1945. He was a Puerto Rican pianist and band leader who at one time conducted the court orchestra for the president of Venezuela. I hope he got a letter of recommendation. Before that, Mr. Bongo, Jack Costanzo with I Love Paris. This is on the album Afro Can Can, 1916. It features tunes from the Cole Porter musical Can Can. You've got the Retro Cocktail Hour, which is here every week from the Underground Martini Bunker. I'm Darryl Brogdon. Coming up, Les Baxter on the album Caribbean Moonlight, plus Mr. Moai and the Tiki Heads play Martin Denny. Now, here's Mr. D himself from the album Exotic Percussion. This is Miserloo.

That's Georgie Auld and his orchestra, All or Nothing at All. You're on the Retro Cocktail Hour. Georgie started out learning alto sax, but when he heard a record by the great Coleman Hawkins, he immediately switched to the tenor sax. He subsequently led his own band and was an occasional actor, appearing in Martin Scorsese's New York, New York, playing, what else, a big band leader. Before that, in glorious monophonic Les Baxter from Caribbean Moonlight with Out of This World. That's an album that'll get you pretty close to sandy beaches, ocean sunsets, and cool breezes. Still to come on the Retro Cocktail Hour, we'll hear the Enoch Light Singers try their voices on Light My Fire. It's just ahead in our next half hour. The Retro Cocktail Hour is here every week on stations like KLCC, Eugene, Oregon, KPRG, Public Radio Guam, and High Plains Public Radio, serving listeners in Kansas, Colorado, and Texas. 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

from a new album called Echoes of Exotica. That's Mr. Moai and the Tiki Heads with Martinique, a tune from Martin Denny's Quiet Village album. Check out all of Mr. Moai's recordings at bandcamp.com. In the next 15 minutes, we'll hear some Bossa Nova by the Dan Fontaine Orchestra, plus Tiki Joe's Ocean and the Manicoras. It's all coming up, so no reason at all to leave your seat here at the Underground Martini Bunker. Next up, we've got Warren Barker and the Warner Brothers Studio Orchestra. He spent time at most of the major movie studios in the 1950s. By 1959, he was over at Warner Brothers and was musical director for a number of TV shows. He also contributed to the music for those shows. In fact, Warren Barker wrote the little musical phrase that is heard every time Samantha twitches her nose on Bewitched. Besides some mood music records, Warren Barker also conducted the studio orchestra on music from shows like 77 Sunset Strip and Hawaiian Eye. From that last one, here's Rumba Rhapsody.

That's Rio de Sanyu, played by Tiki Joe's Ocean. This is a band led by the very talented multi-instrumentalist Andy Nizal. Their album, Call of the Midnight Sun, was named Best Exotica Album by the Hawaiian Music Awards. Before that, the Dan Fontaine Orchestra, all the way from Australia, with Antonio Carlos Jobim's Wave, originally known as Voce Cantar, which means Let Me Tell You. Also, the Enoch Light Singers with Light My Fire. If you've been listening to the Retro Cocktail Hour for a while, you know I got a thing for cover versions of this song, and that was one. This is from 1968 in the album Whoever You Are, I Love You. Hey, thanks for the gift of you here at the Retro Cocktail Hour. I'm Darryl Brogdon here every week with the sounds of space age pop and incredibly strange music. Later on, we'll hear from the Don Juan of the Bataan, also known as the Cha-Cha King, Manny Lopez and his orchestra. You know, the Retro Cocktail Hour celebrated 30 years on the air not too long ago, and to commemorate that rather dubious achievement, we've come up with a brand new t-shirt. You'll find it, along with Retro Cocktail Hour barware, sweatshirts, lapel pins, and more at our online store. 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

There's one by the Ralph Burns Orchestra, Felicidad. That's not how you say it, but I already tried to talk Portuguese earlier, so I'm not going to press my luck. That's a tune from a new compilation album called Percussion on the Rocks. You'll find it online at bandcamp.com. Darryl Brogdon here at the Underground Martini Bunker with the Retro Cocktail Hour, where, in just a few, something new by a band called Magic Sands. Bus composer, conductor Gerhard Narholz and Bossa Cubana. All that is coming right up. Now, here are the Manicoras, a band located in Charlotte, North Carolina. They call their sound Surfotica, a blend of surf music with the lush sound of exotica. Their albums include Jungles of Steel, Southern Surfotica, and more. You'll find all their recordings also at bandcamp.com. Here are the Manicoras with a tune composed by Robert Drasnan for his classic album Voodoo in 1959. This is Chant of the Moon.

That's Baja Norte, done there by a band from L.A. called Magic Sands. Their first album is entitled Limon y Agua. Ahead of that, on the Retro Cocktail Hour, the Don Juan of the Baton. That's how Manny Lopez was known back in the day, with the theme music for TV's Hawaii and I. This is on a rare album called Just For You, done for Indigo Records, a small label also based in Tinseltown. Indigo didn't produce a lot of LPs, mostly singles. Manny Lopez started on the guitar, and then he took up the vibraphone. At the age of 20, he led a dance band in Hollywood during the 1950s and 60s. He was known around town as King of the Cha-Cha-Cha. He had a lot of nicknames. Our website is retrococktail.org. That's where you can stream the show on demand, enter the CD giveaway, and browse playlists from past shows. 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

0: That's the German composer-conductor Gerhard Narholz with something called Bossa Cubana. Here for you on the Retro Cocktail Hour. I'm Daryl Brogdon. 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

That's Stan Kenton and his orchestra, Habba Havana, starting this round of the Retro Cocktail Hour. The tune is by Bill Holman. It's from 1954. Hey there, welcome to the Retro Cocktail Hour, where the music's always shaken, not stirred. I'm Daryl Brogdon, and the Underground Martini Bunker is rocking this week. We'll hear the epitome of the one-hit wonder, the band known as the Five Blobs. Les Baxter's here as well with one of his early 50s hits, and there's Exotica music by Mr. Moai and the Tiki Heads, and Holly Amber Church from the Dawn of Tiki. We'll hear from the mysterious organist named Luis Rivera, who planned to be a psychologist but jumped into music after World War II, and then, after a while, seemed to have jumped back out again. No passport required, no shoes encouraged, fez optional, but spiritually recommended. For the Retro Cocktail Hour. Hey, yo.

The Banana Boat Song, made famous by Harry Belafonte and done there by Abby Lane with Xavier Cugat and his orchestra. Kind of weird to hear the Banana Boat Song not being done by Harry Belafonte. Welcome to the Retro Cocktail Hour. I'm Daryl Brogdon, and I hope you'll stick around because in this half hour, we'll hear from Meg Miles, a 50s pinup queen who later became a singer and an actress. We'll hear something from her first album. Right now, though, it's a guy named Eddie Rogers. Looks like he only made a couple of records, both singles, and then vanished. And, of course, that's because Eddie Rogers ain't his real name. It's really conductor and violinist Edmund Ruggieri. He was a staff conductor for NBC and, in the mid-50s, led his own big band. Here's Eddie Rogers and his orchestra, Without.

That's called Impossible Mission. It's by Raoul Phillips for the Amphonic Production Library. It's on an Amphonic album called Detectives. Before that, The Spider Gang, which sounds like it's from a comic book movie, but it's done by Australian jazz man Don Burrows. It is from a movie, 2,000 Weeks, all about a writer who's convinced he only has 2,000 weeks to make something of himself. And there was The Blob, done by the Five Blobs. The song was actually written by Burt Bacharach and Mac David for the movie in 1958. The band came together for one reason only, and that was to record this tune for Columbia Records. Bernie Nee was in charge. In fact, it's his overdubbed voice that you hear in the tune. Bernie got no mention in any of the promotional materials for The Blob, so he took out a full-page ad showcasing his name, and he promptly got fired by Columbia Records. Well, you're with me, Daryl Brogdon, at the Underground Martini Bunker, home of the Retro Cocktail Hour. It's still to come, Trombones Incorporated, and Les Baxter with a hit record from 1953. So next, it's Meg Miles. She was a pinup girl early on and then branched out into singing and acting. Meg appeared in what's probably one of the trashiest exploitation films ever, Satan in High Heels, 1962. Meg's first album came out in 1957 for Liberty Records. It's called Meg and Me. Here she is along with the Jimmy Rolls Orchestra with Paradise on the Retro Cocktail Hour.

from 1968 and the Chapel Library. There's a tune by Frank Barclay called Club Date. I'm sure you'll be shocked to learn that Frank Barclay was not his real name. In fact, it's really the Danish composer and pianist Bent Fabric, who, when he wasn't dabbling in movie music, also had a successful recording career in the States and abroad. Thanks a lot for joining us here at the Retro Cocktail Hour. I'm Darryl Brogdon. Shortly, we'll hear from Les Baxter, the Midday Mai Tais Project, and the Trombones Incorporated. So now, let's hear from organist Luis Rivera. When he got out of the Army after the Second World War, his plan was to become a psychologist, but as sometimes happens, he got sidetracked into a career as a musician. He worked as a sideman early on and formed his own band. In 1953, Luis didn't record a ton, basically just three LPs for various labels and a few singles. Here's Luis and Blues for Sylvia.

Those are the Trombones Incorporated with Dew's Blues on the Retro Cocktail Hour. This was a studio band featuring some of the best trombonists on the West Coast. It appears on the album The Cool Scene, 1959. Well, before this particular hour is up, we'll hear some of the music by Holly Amber Church for The Dawn of Tiki, plus the album Ports of Paradise, which one critic called like a meeting between Mantovani and Lawrence Welk. Burn. Okay, so, over the years, Les Baxter had a number of hit records, especially in the 1950s, and the first was a tune called Ruby, 1953. It was composed by Mitch Parrish and Heinz Rumheldt for the movie Ruby Gentry, sort of a backwoods film noir. Les's version of the theme hit number 7 on the Billboard chart. Here's Ruby featuring Danny Welton at the harmonica on the Retro Cocktail Hour.

That's music from the movie The Don of Tiki, all about the amazing life of Don Beach, founder of Don the Beachcombers. The tune is called The Best Thing to Happen to Rum. Ahead of that, Les's theme by Tim Mayer, who wrote it for a YouTube series called Tales of the Merman. Also, Piero Piccioni, that maestro of many European movies, with Hello You, a tune from the movie Bad Girls Don't Cry, which came along in 1959. Piccioni was one of the great Italian film composers. He had over 300 films to his credit, spaghetti westerns, sci-fi, crime thrillers, even sexploitation films. This is the Retro Cocktail Hour. I'm Daryl Brogdon, and we are together here at the Underground Martini Bunker, where the walls are so thick, bad music just can't get in here. Coming up in the broadcast, we'll hear a symphonic Exotica record, Ports of Paradise, with music by Alfred Newman and choral conductor Ken Darby. The Retro Cocktail Hour is heard every week on great stations like Raven Radio in Sitka, Alaska, WBAA Jazz in West Lafayette, Indiana, and the stations of Wyoming Public Radio. 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

Nights in Bora Bora, from an album and a band called the Midday Mai Tais Project. 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I'm Daryl Brogdon. The Retro Cocktail Hour is coming to you from here at the Underground Martini Bunker. And it would appear we're nearly out of time. I sure hope you'll join us here again for another round of the music that's shaken, not stirred. Now, if you absolutely can't wait till the next show, here's a remedy. 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And if that's still not enough, check out Retro Cocktail Radio, which streams the show 24 hours a day. 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We'll leave you now with a tune from a movie called Mondo Esotico. It's another Italian sex film set on a tropical island, because aren't they all? This is Augusto Martelli's theme music for Mondo Esotico.

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0: New Orleans has influenced the world, and the world has influenced New Orleans. You can hear it in the music, taste it in the food, and see it reflected in the city's rich cultural diversity. I'm Tony Baglio, and this is And These Are New Orleans Grooves, music from the Bayou to the Big Easy and beyond on 90.5 WICN. Let's kick off the night with a message from Thurl Houseman DeClue in Galactic.
1: Ladies and gentlemen, welcome to New Orleans, Louisiana, home of the hits. And if you're from out of town, welcome to the third world.

Welcome to another edition of New Orleans Grooves. I'm Tony Baglio. Happy to have you with me on this Saturday night, laying it down for you till 9 o'clock. Speaking of laying it down in a most funkalicious way, that was Lettuce with Get It Together. And we kicked it off with Galactic and Something's Wrong with This Picture, with a heartfelt welcome to New Orleans message from Theryl Houseman de Cluey. Right now, here's someone who's always welcome to New Orleans Grooves. It's Mavis Staples with Worthy.

a premier interpreter of the great American soul book. That's Mark Broussard, putting his spin on Stevie Wonder's You Met Your Match. But we are no match for the clock on the wall, because we've run out of time for this set of New Orleans grooves. Hey, it's finally here, the first official weekend of summer. And it's also time for our Summer in the City Fun Drive. 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Already a member? Go ahead and kick it up a bit. It'll make a difference and will help us keep doing what we all do here on 90.5, all for you. So please just spend a couple of minutes to WICN.org, and I guarantee it'll be time and money well spent. Do it right now while we're in break. But don't forget to come back, because we've got much more music coming up for you in the next set. Going local with the Uncle Pleasant Band. Then some Oakland soul from Tower of Power. Erica Falls and James Martin bring that New Orleans groove. And the Gray Boy All-Stars will wrap up the set. So come on back, because we're just getting started on a Saturday night here on New Orleans Grooves. In the background, it's the Adam Deitch Quartet with Play On, Player.

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One thing that I've found, I'll still be digging on James Brown. Yes, indeed, that's Tower of Power. Digging on James Brown. And we kicked off the set with some local music from the Uncle Pleasant Band. I refer to them oftentimes as the right band at the wrong time. And I can do that because I'm in the band. I'm Tony Baglio. Welcome back for more New Orleans Grooves on this Saturday night. We do this till 9 o'clock, so I hope you're in the mood to groove. And if you are, well, then Erica Falls has some great advice for you. Let's get down tonight with New Orleans Grooves.

That's New Orleans sax player, singer, songwriter, James Martin. And that's called Joyride from his album, From Here. And from here, we are going there. That would be to break time. And taking us to break, it's the Gray Boy All-Stars featuring on trombone, Fred Wesley. This is Fried Grease. Coming up in the next set, we've got music from Jake Eckert, the California Honey Drops, Arsene DeLay, Erickson Holt, Huey Piano Smith, and Papa Gross Funk. You want music variety? Well, we've got it. Jazz, funk, blues, and soul, classical jams, and all the grooves and rock and roll, you hear it all right here, all year long, on 90.5 WICN. 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Yeah, you're right.

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That's the California Honey Drops with It's All Right, But It Ain't the Same. Welcome back for another set of New Orleans Grooves. I'm Tony Baglio, playing music from the Bayou to the Big Easy and beyond. Till 9 tonight, we kicked off this set with Jake Eckert, the multi-talented singer, songwriter, guitarist, and Grammy-winning producer. That was called Oak Street Rag. Right now, Arsene DeLay has something to say musically. This is Everything I Do.

A Crescent City classic from a Crescent City legend, Huey Piano Smith, along with the Clowns and Don't You Know, Yuck Mo. Before that, it was Erickson Holt with Walking on Bourbon Street. Now it's time for us to be walking on out of here because it is break time, but that's okay because we've got more music coming up right after the break. From Chawa, Little Georgie and the Shuffling Hungarians, Frenchie Moe, Lloyd Jones, and Raphael Resnick. So come on back for more New Orleans grooves right after the break. Taking us to break, it's Papa Grows Funk with Red Spark.

0: sounds of Dan Gable and his orchestra fill the air as dancers glide across the floor of the ship's grand ballroom, recreating the sights and sounds of a bygone era.
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3: Coochie Mile walking Nella don't buy down that morning.
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Here they come.

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Mardi Gras Indians, extraordinaire. 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Community red beans, blue plate, real.

0: morning. 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
0: The band go to bumping. Whole gang jumping. 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

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I'm a spy boy, honey, I'm the real McCoy. 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Here we come, here we go. Whole game jumping, we on fire, yo. What? 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